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0: thinking about opening an account at a Desjardins Case, it's easy to do in one of three ways. Contact the case where you would like to open your account, fill out an online application at www.desjardins.com, call 1-800-CASES. Standard pieces of identification are required when opening an account to confirm the given information and properly identify the person opening the account. The identification documents must be recognized items, such as a valid driver's license issued in Canada, a social insurance card, a provincial health card, or a Desjardins access card. For more information on opening an account or the identity documents required, please contact the case where you would like to open an account. Case Populaire, money working for people.
1: A public notice from the municipality of St. Augustine. SOFU has implemented a region-wide ban for fires outside as of June the 1st. The municipality will enforce this fire ban and take all necessary steps to see that anyone not following the fire ban is reported to the appropriate authorities. It is absolutely forbidden to make a fire outside within the boundaries of the municipality of St. Augustine. I remind the population once again, we are a community that cannot evacuate at any given time for geographical reasons. This has been reported to the appropriate authorities, and we are always told they will get help to us. We all know the variance we can encounter with weather and tides. In addition, during our most vulnerable period, May to September of each year, we lose the majority of our youth, and on the weekends, we are reduced to a majority of seniors. Therefore, it is imperative that every citizen take part in keeping an eye out for any fires and report it as soon as possible. It is equally important that all property owners take the steps to protect their properties by cleaning up their yards and removing anything that is flammable. Fire protection is the responsibility of every citizen. The municipality is not capable of handling large fires. To that end, I remind you that starting a fire outside and violating the regional fire ban carries heavy fines and prosecution. Given to you by your general director, here in St. Augustine, Corrine Driscoll.

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Life's too short to be anything but happy. 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
1: You know the Kevin Bateman Center, right? 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Not to mention that it's the main venue for any big indoor event. 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
2: 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Working for a cause means you aren't alone. Community work is performed not for applause, but working together. The SHC Graveyard Committee. No one is alone.

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1: 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Sometimes we're bound for Liverpool, sometimes we're bound for Spain. 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
2: The Kevin Bateman Center in St. Augustine focuses on physical activity. 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Just-

Since 1971, Société de Traverseurs de Québec has played an important role by providing safe, efficient, and dependable ferry services across Quebec for residents and visitors alike. As people's needs have changed over the years, so have the services provided by the STQ. Today, STQ is at the helm of a large network of 13 maritime services that extends all the way from Montreal to the Lower-North Shore and the Madeleine Islands in eastern Quebec. Société de Traverseurs de Québec, linking places and connecting people.

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Who says I can't get stoned? 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Me in my house alone. 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

B&M Variety here in St. Augustine is the home of personalized items. Got a thought? Put it on a mug. Want to say something? The front of a t-shirt is the perfect place to do so. 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Them or they? Contact Wanda Lee at B&M Variety here in St. Augustine at 418-947-2436. 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

0: got a powerful urge to scratch and spit. I love to watch baseball.
1: Baseball? Why, Mama, you used to love to knit. What happened to that?
0: Knit? Let's go to the wrestling matches.
1: Wrestling?
0: Let's arm wrestle.
1: Oh, no.
0: Hey, you ain't got any red man on you, do you?
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0: I know. Let's go cow tipping.
1: Cow tipping? Listen, Ma, you've just about wore old Bossy out now.
0: Quiet. You might wake her up. Rock-a-bye, Bossy.
1: Lordy mercy, run, Bossy, run!
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Good morning. Tuesday morning, 18 outside. 18. And it's like 7:30. So you know you're in for a pretty warm one. Pretty warm one. The winds are moving a small bit. 10, 14 kilometers from the south. Looking to reach probably 25 by this afternoon. Southwest winds 20 going 40. And still tonight it's going to be 15. So sleepless night. Tomorrow, Wednesday, you got 22 by the afternoon. Southwest winds, 30 going 50. At least that'll keep the flies away because they're right by the zillions. Thursday, we're looking at some rain. Anywhere from 5 to 10 millimeters, mostly in the morning. By the afternoon, it'll drift off to like a scattered shower. 16 yet, though, in the afternoon with that rain. Friday, looking to reach 17 in the afternoon. A mix of sun and clouds. The winds will be south, 20 kilometers. That's pretty cool for a Friday evening. As for Macatna, 18 for dim up there this morning. Looking to reach 20 this afternoon. Southwest winds 20 going 40. Still sits at 14 overnight. Tomorrow, Wednesday, 16 by the afternoon. Sunny skies. The winds will be southwest anywhere from 40 going 60. As for Thursday, they're looking at about 5 millimeters of rain. Most of it in the morning. Chance of a shower in the afternoon. Southwest winds 30 going 50. And Friday, cloudy but sunny breaks in the afternoon. High of 12. South winds 20 going 30. Now the marine forecast is calling for scattered showers and fog overnight tonight. The winds variable 10 to 15 knots. Later this afternoon, southwest 15 to 20. Up to 25 overnight and again tomorrow, Wednesday. Southwest winds. 9:55 this morning out in Big Bay. Tide is going to be low. 1.6 feet. 3:54 this evening. High at 4.9. 9:49 saltwater tides low at 2 feet. 4:01 this evening. High at 4.9. Bakemo 7-ounce Port Cartier. All beautiful sunshiny skies today. Picking up Mingani and Anticosti. Nattasquan got a mix of sun and cloud with a 30% shower afternoon. Winds west, 20 going 40. Chevry got a mix of sun and cloud with a 40% chance to have shower this afternoon. Risk of thunderstorm late this afternoon. Southwest winds 20 up to 40. Blanc Sablon got a mix of sun and cloud with chance of showers this afternoon. Southwest winds 20 going 40. There you go, all southwest wind today. But it's gorgeous out there, like 18. And it's Tuesday today, and it's the morning show, air on CJAS 93.5 FM. 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
1: 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Should you want to reach one of the agents, you call 418-947-2666. Case Counter and Tobacco opens to the public 10 o'clock this morning until 4 p.m. this evening. Your next overcraft crossing this morning is at 7:45 in the Paco Shippey side, 8 o'clock St. Augustine side, crossing at 8:45 from Paco Shippey, 9 o'clock St. Augustine side. Should you want to reach the agent at the Airlay Zone counter, dial 418-947-2929, CMA Airlines, 418-554-6024. The STQ Secretary, Aisha, 947-1387. Neil Driscoll for Relaine Ortique, 581-805-3026. That was busier, no answer for Neil. Leave him your name and number, and he will call you back. Your clinic schedule. This morning, it's open from 8 until 12, 1 until 4:30 this afternoon. Laboratory blood tests today from 8 until 10:30. Now, for non-urgent appointments, patients, you're asked to call the clinic, 418-947-2321, to book an appointment with the nurse. Packages can be picked up and dropped off in the porch at the drop box. Now, should you want to reach Jackie Gelaba for the MRC office, call 418-947-2629. To reach the municipality, 1-877-553-0624. So, it's a Tuesday morning show here on CJAS 93.5 FM. 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

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Temperatures boosted up to 19. And the wind, well, teeny weeny bit, 10, 12 kilometers or so.

A public notice from the municipality of St. Augustine. SOFU has implemented a region-wide ban for fires outside as of June the 1st. The municipality will enforce this fire ban and take all necessary steps to see that anyone not following the fire ban is reported to the appropriate authorities. It is absolutely forbidden to make a fire outside within the boundaries of the municipality of St. Augustine. I remind the population once again, we are a community that cannot evacuate at any given time for geographical reasons. This has been reported to the appropriate authorities, and we are always told they will get help to us. We all know the variants we can encounter with weather and tides. In addition, during our most vulnerable period, May to September of each year, we lose the majority of our youth, and on the weekends, we're reduced to a majority of seniors. Therefore, it is imperative that every citizen take part in keeping an eye out for any fires and report it as soon as possible. It is equally important that all property owners take the steps to protect their properties by cleaning up their yards and removing anything that is flammable. Fire protection is the responsibility of every citizen. The municipality is not capable of handling large fires. To that end, I remind you that starting a fire outside and violating the regional fire ban carries heavy fines and prosecution. Given to you by your general director, here in St. Augustine, Corrine Driscoll.

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1: Outside 20. Now the winds are coming from the southwest. They're pretty light. They go like 10, then they'll go like 14, but it's saying that it could pick up this afternoon. Though it could pick up from the old southwest, like 20 going up to 30 and 40, but weather is weather. And the same, we're gonna reach at least 25 this afternoon. Southwest winds 20 going 30 and 40. Keep the bugs away. Oh, still going to be 15 tonight, though. Tomorrow, Wednesday. Southwest winds 30 going 50 by the afternoon. A big high of 22. Beautiful sunshine. Thursday, 5 to 10 millimeters of rain. And mostly in the morning. By the afternoon, it will drift off like to a shower. South winds 20 going 40. And Friday, beautiful, high of 17 in the afternoon. Winds from the south, only 10 up to 20 kilometers. Now, Makatna, they're looking to reach 21 by this afternoon. Southwest winds anywhere from 20 going 40. 14 tonight. Tomorrow, Wednesday, 16 by the afternoon. Southwest winds 30 going 50. 11 in the nighttime. Thursday, they're looking at about 5 millimeters of rain, but most of it will be in the morning. By the afternoon, just chance of a shower. Southwest winds 30 going 50. On Friday, cloudy with sunny breaks, reaching high of 12 in the afternoon. South winds 20 going 30. The marine forecast got beautiful sunshine, scattered showers tonight, and fog patches. The winds variable 10 to 15 knots. Later afternoon, southwest 15 to 20. 25 overnight and again tomorrow, Wednesday. Now, 9:55 this morning out in Big Bay, tide is going to be low, 1.6 feet. 3:54 this evening, high at 4.9. 9:49, saltwater tide's low at 2 feet. 4:01 this evening, high at 4.9 feet. So, Baie-Comeau, 7 Islands, Port Cartier, Mingani, and Anticosti. All beautiful, sunshiny skies today. Now, Natasquan and Chevry got a mix of sun and cloud. A chance of a shower this afternoon. The winds west, 20 going 40. Southwest, 20 to 40 in Chevry, and a risk of a thunderstorm late this afternoon. Blancmesnil got a mix of sun and cloud with a 40% chance of shower later this afternoon. The winds southwest, 20 at times going 40. Well, we're pretty light out there. Yeah, saw 12 kilometers. Temperatures at 20. Enjoy your day.

0: 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General info is 811. 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
2: 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So it's just getting warmer and warmer and warmer. The winds are not picking up that much yet either. CJIS weekly license bingo. Wednesday, July the 8th. Bingo starts at 7:30. First round of the evening is your lucky 7. That's your strip off tree. They're purple this week. That's the one you pay $2 for. The pot is at $126. Now, that's a bingo in 7 numbers or less, if not consolation prize of $100. Then you got your single card, that $1 card. It's pink this week. You play for the block of 9 for $100. Sheets are red. They're $11 each. And the loony pot is at $236. Rounds 1, 2, 3, and 4 on the sheets are $100 prizes. Round 5, fold a card for $500. So the CJS Weekly License Bingo, thank you and good luck.

0: Stay comfortable, rest well. Riverview Hotel offers a friendly service and a peaceful place to get some rest.
1: The SGQ advises the population of St. Augustine that it is strictly prohibited to park on the St. Augustine Wharf at all times. The dock is used for handling merchandise only. The ban on vehicle parking is to ensure the safety of employees and the public, and to maintain the integrity of port facilities. The STQ thanks you for your collaboration.
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3: There will be a memorial service for the late Lise Murray's Thursday, this coming Thursday, July the 9th at 2 o'clock in the afternoon at the Catholic Church. 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
1: Hey, 8:30 in the morning and it's 22 out there. 22. The winds by times is not even 5 kilometers out there. Then it'll go up 10, 14 from the southwest. It's got to pick up. If not, you're going to be chewed to pieces. Chewed to pieces by those little black flies. So this afternoon, you know you're really in for a warm one. Wind southwest, 20 going 40. If it picks up to there. Tonight, you're still going to have a temperature of 15. Tomorrow, Wednesday, 19 right away in the morning. 22 or more in the afternoon. Wind southwest, 30 going 50. 13 overnight. Thursday, 5 to 10 millimeters of rain. Most of it will be in the morning. By the afternoon, you got chance of a shower. Wind south, 20 going 40. Friday, you're looking at a high of 17 in the afternoon. The winds will be south up to like 20 kilometers. Isn't that nice for a Friday? Now, Maquetna, they're going to reach 21 by this afternoon. The winds will be southwest, 20 going 40, 14 overnight. Tomorrow, they're looking to reach 16 in the afternoon. The old southwest winds, 40 going 60, 11 overnight. Thursday, they got about 5 millimeters of rain coming. Most of it in the morning. Wind southwest in the afternoon, 30 up to 50. South, 20 to 30 on Friday, 12 in the afternoon, cloudy with sunny breaks. The marine forecast got sunshiny skies with scattered showers and fog patches tonight. The winds are variable, 10 to 15 knots, 15 to 20 from the old southwest this afternoon, up to 25 overnight and again tomorrow, Wednesday. Now, 9:55 this morning out in Big Bay, tide is going to be low, 1.6 feet. 3:54 this evening, high at 4.9. 9:49, saltwater tide's low at 2 feet. 4:01 this evening, high at 4.9 feet. So it's a Tuesday morning show here on CJAS 93.5 FM. 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Counter opens this morning at 10 o'clock here in St. Augustine until 3:30 this afternoon. And to reach an agent, dial 418-947-2666.

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Draw takes place Wednesday afternoons, 3 o'clock. 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As of July the 1st, CJAS Radio closes to the public 3 o'clock in the afternoon. So after the 3 o'clock draw for Chase the Ace, the winner will drop by the following morning to cut the deck of cards, look for the Ace of Spade. 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

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It's $5 for two tickets. 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

9 o'clock news for Tuesday, July the 7th, 2026. The guardrail guy, an American who hunts down non-compliant guardrails, has detected nearly 30 in Sitchell. He has undertaken this mission in memory of his daughter who died in a car accident in 2016. Anna, the daughter of Stephen Imers, died in 2016 in an accident on Highway 75 in Tennessee. Her vehicle was pierced by a guardrail. Instead of absorbing the impact, the guardrail went right through the passenger compartment. Anna was 17 years old. The Tennessee resident turned his grief into a fight for better road safety, and he tracks down all accidents involving a guardrail all over the world. He became interested in the situation in Quebec following an accident that occurred in 2024 on Route 138 in Sitchell, where a 43-year-old motorist suffered serious injuries after violently crashing into a guardrail. The guardrails in Quebec appeared to be in good condition. However, installation errors were widespread and posed a real danger. Sitchell is one of the worst examples. He emphasizes Quebec needs a complete provincial inspection and training for installers, not just ad hoc corrections. Mainly using images taken from Google Street View, absence of deflectors, reversed installation, missing overlaps and incompatible end ids are among the defects noted by Mr. Imers. He observed that the guardrail in Sitchell has been seriously misinstalled before the accident. After the accident, the replacement unit had serious installation errors. Trained as a nurse, the man who became the guardrail guy and is followed by hundreds of thousands of subscribers on social media confirms his observations, notably with the Federal Highway Administration of the United States Department of Transportation. He also forged friendly relationships with several manufacturers of this type of structure. The Ministry of Transportation was contacted to find out if any improvements were planned for Route 138. Quebec is expanding the ban on lighting open fires in or near forests, effective yesterday due to the drying conditions affecting several regions north of the St. Lawrence River. With this change decided in collaboration with SOPFU, it is now forbidden to light or maintain an open fire or to be on the premises where such a fire is lit, at the risk of incurring a heavy fine, according to the Ministry of Internal Security. The regions affected by this ban are Abitibi-Témiscamingue, Capitale-Nationale, Côte-Nord, Lanardie, Laurentians, Morrissey, Nord de Quebec, Outaouais, and Saguenay-Lac-Saint-Jean. Currently across the province, 9 forest fires are active in the intensive protection zone, and 191 fires are active in the northern zone, pushing firefighters to redouble their efforts to combat the flames. Since the start of the protection season, 270 fires have affected 70,304 hectares in the intensive protection zone, and 233 fires have affected 266,064 hectares in the northern zone. Jeremy Anson, one of the astronauts who participated in the Artemis II mission, announced on social media that he's leaving his full-time position at the Canadian Space Agency. However, he confirms that he's not retiring and that he is simply changing his status. This is far from a departure. My commitment to seeing Canada prosper remains absolute. To ensure the continuity of this mission, the Royal Canadian Air Force is allowing me to transition to a reserve role. This unique position is a deliberate launching pad designed to leave the door open for creative and ongoing ways to support and enable the critical space work taking place in Canada. And I'm excited for the new challenges it will bring. Mr. Anson also emphasizes that space exploration is not simply a scientific adventure. On the contrary, he believes it generates technological advances and concrete economic benefits for Canada, as well as for the rest of the world. The space traveler has also accumulated 32 years of experience in the Canadian

0: military and 17 years as a professional astronaut. Quebec is stepping up its efforts to combat raccoon rabies by continuing vaccination efforts and adding about 30 municipalities to the enhanced surveillance zone. The Ministry of the Environment, the Fight Against Climate Change, Wildlife and Parks announced yesterday that 34 municipalities, including 9 in the Centre de Quebec region and 25 in the Montérégie region, have been added to the enhanced surveillance zone. This decision is explained by the progression of rabies cases towards the north, while the raccoon rabies outbreak present in the Stanstead sector in the eastern townships has also spread, even reaching the Magog sector. The Ministry of the Environment indicates that vaccination operations by capturing wild animals and spreading vaccine baits are continuing in the areas of the enhanced surveillance zone. In some areas of Montérégie and Estrie, the relocation of nuisance animals may have led to the significant increase in raccoon rabies observed since spring 2026. That is why the relocation of an animal deemed disturbing is prohibited in the territory of the majority of municipalities in the eastern townships and the Montérégie region since June 2025, a prohibition which also concerns businesses. The Royal Newfoundland Constabulary says drones have become quite useful for them during their investigations. The use of a drone over the weekend is what led to the arrest of 52-year-old Jason Courtney, who was accused of intentionally setting a fire in Cochrane Pond Park over the weekend. Constable Steph Myers, who calls the drone a relatively new resource for police, says there are a number of officers that have been trained in how to use them. She says they were used because of the difficult terrain in the area.
1: Well, 23 outside. 23. And the winds are still not bad out there at all. You'll get a gust that'll go sometimes like 14, 16. But it could pick up this afternoon, anywhere from 20 going up to 30 or so from the southwest. And it's going to be warm when it's 23 already this morning. As for tomorrow, Wednesday, you're looking to reach a high of 22 in the afternoon. But it's going to pass that because 19 right away in the morning tomorrow. The winds will be southwest 30 going 50. Thursday, 5 to 10 millimeters of rain. And the worst of it will be in the morning. In the afternoon, you'll drift off to a shower. Winds will be south 20 going 40. Friday, another nice one. I have 17. The winds will be south up to 20 kilometers and sunny skies. Maketna, looking to reach 21 this afternoon. Southwest winds 20 going 40. 14 tonight. Tomorrow, Wednesday, they're looking to reach 16 in the afternoon. Southwest winds 40 going 60. Beautiful sunshine. Thursday, anywhere up to like 5 millimeters of rain. Most of it again be in the morning. Just chance of a shower in the afternoon. The winds will be southwest 30 going 50. As for Friday, I 12 in the afternoon. Winds south 20 going 30 with some sunny breaks. Now as for Maketna, marine forecast got sunny skies, scattered showers and fog patches overnight tonight. The winds variable 10 to 15 knots. Later afternoon, southwest 15 to 20. Winds 25 from the southwest overnight and again tomorrow. 9:55 out in Big Bay, tide is going to be low, 1.6 feet. 3:54 this evening, I at 4.9. 9:49, saltwater tides low at 2 feet. 4:01 this evening, I at 4.9 feet.

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Should you want to reach your local clinic here in town, call 418-947-2321. And laboratory services is going on this morning until 10:30. Now, for non-urgent appointments, patients, you're asked to call the clinic. Again, the number is 947-2321 to book an appointment. Opens Monday to Fridays from 8 until noon, and again from 1 until 4:30 in the evening. And packages can be picked up in the porch at the drop-off box or drop your things in the drop box. Old Dominion coming up on your morning show with Memory Lane.

0: Adults, there's a contest question. Give me a shout. 27 Nightline. Now, 2023, July the 5th. July the 5th, 2023. He was at number one on the country charts. With his song Last Night. It was also the first country song by a solo male to top the Hot 100 in over 42 years. With his song Last Night. I want you to name him. Good morning, you're on the air.
1: Morgan Wallen.
0: Right on. That's you, Wanda?
1: Yeah.
0: Have a good day there, Wanda.
1: You too.
0: All right, girl. Bye. Yep, Last Night by Morgan Wallen was at number one on the country charts, July the 5th, 2023. It was also the first country song by a solo male to top the Hot 100 in over 42 years. And he followed Eddie Rabbit's song, I Love a Rainy Night, in 1981. Have a good day there, Wanda.

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1: Outside 24, and it's like almost like a haze over the sun out there. Imagine someone shining full. Oh. And the winds are still pretty light. You may knock off 18 kilometers from the southwest. Tonight's still going to sit at 15. The winds could pick up this afternoon, anywhere from 20 going 30 or so from the southwest. Tomorrow you're looking to reach 22 in the afternoon. Wind southwest 30 going 50. Now Thursday, you're looking at 5-10 millimeters of rain, and that'll be mostly in the morning, because in the afternoon it's only calm, touch and go with a shower. The winds will be south in the afternoon, 20 going 40. Friday, you're looking to reach 17 in the afternoon, south winds up to 20 kilometers with a mix of sun and cloud. Now Mekatna, looking to reach 22 this afternoon. Southwest winds 20 going 40, still sits at 14 overnight. Tomorrow, Wednesday, 16 by the afternoon. Wind southwest, 40 going 60. Sunny skies. About 5 millimeters of rain coming on Thursday, and that'll be mostly in the morning. Just chance of a shower in the afternoon. Southwest winds, 30 going 50. A nice Friday, high 12, cloudy but sunny breaks. The winds will be south, 20 at times, going 30. Now, as for the marine forecast, sunny skies with scattered showers and fog patches tonight. The winds are variable, 10 to 15 knots. Later afternoon, southwest, 15 to 20. 25 overnight, and again tomorrow. 9:55 out in Big Bay, tide is going to be low, 1.6 feet. 3:54 this evening, high at 4.9. 9:49, saltwater tide is low at 2 feet. 4:01 this evening, high at 4.9 feet. 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You're on CJAS 93.5 FM. Still to come, your horoscope readings, Canadian history, a lot of results from last night's draw. So keep that dial tuned in, 93.5 FM, CJAS, and the morning show. 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She thinks my tractor's
2: 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Zeno and his team at La Vallée Loaders have acquired an impressive draw performance resume over the years. 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

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If it's your birthday today, happy birthday. Aries, if someone you asked for assistance a while back now says they cannot help you, it may be a blessing in disguise. According to the planets, they don't really know what they are doing. So how could they possibly know what is good for you? Taurus, the best way to get past an emotional problem is to focus on an activity that brings you nothing but good vibes. Yes, of course, the problem won't go away, but a bit of time out, a bit of perspective could help you resolve it. Gemini, you may be inclined to shut down what you've been working on and start again from scratch, but that would be foolish. As Neptune, planet of illusion, begins its retrograde phase, this probably isn't the best time to do anything overly dramatic. Cancer, most things seem to be going your way now, but a situation on the work front is still worrying you a bit and you need to get past it. The planets indicate it is no real consequence in the greater scheme of things, so ignore it. Leo, someone you meet on your travels will say all the right things and almost persuade you to drop what you are doing and follow their cause. But what does that little voice at the back of your mind say? It says it's a trick, so be extra careful. Virgo, before you embark on something new, you must work out how much it is going to cost you, not just right away, but as an ongoing commitment well into the future. Could there be a cheaper and equally exciting alternative? Yes, there could. Libra, something you thought was bad will suddenly look good, and something you thought was good will start to look less enticing. With Neptune turning retrograde, your best course of action by far is to stick with the status quo for now. Scorpio, the more you try to cheer someone up, the more depressed they seem to become, which suggests they secretly enjoy wallowing in their own misery, in which case you might as well encourage them to get on with it. Don't let them drag you down too. Sagittarius, if you are finding it hard to explain something to a friend, it's most likely because Neptune's influence is blocking up their ears. If they cannot even understand words of three syllables or less, you might as well give up on them. Capricorn, if you even tell the smallest of lies over the next 24 hours, it will come back to haunt you later on. So stick to the truth, even if it causes you some short-term discomfort. Make it a point of principle to focus only on facts. Aquarius, a lot of what is taking place around you at the moment may seem confusing, but there's a method behind the madness, so accept that it will all make sense eventually. In the meantime, try not to take life so seriously. Smile more and worry less. For you Pisces, your ruling planet is retrograde phase today, which means that over the next few months, you won't always be able to trust what your mind is telling you. The worst kind of deception is self-deception, so be truthful with yourself. Horoscope readings for today, July the 7th, here on CJAS 93.5 FM.

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1: 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Vietnam leave Saigon. 1941, although a neutral country, the United States sends troops to occupy Iceland to keep it out of Germany's hands. 1940, born Ringo Starr, a musician, one of the Beatles. 1927, Christopher Stone becomes the first British disc jockey when he plays records for the BBC. 1906, Leroy Satchel Paige was born, a baseball pitcher. 1887, Marc Chagall was born, a French painter and designer. 1853, Japan opens its ports to trade with the West after 250 years of isolation. 1814, Sir Walter Scott's novel Waverley is published anonymously so as not to damage his reputation as a poet. 1795, Thomas Paine defends the principle of universal suffrage at the Constitutional Convention in Paris. 1752, Joseph Marie Jaguar was born, a French inventor, textile industry pioneer. 1742, a Spanish force invading Georgia runs headlong into the colony's British defenders. The battle decides the fate of a colony. Canadian History for today, July the 7th.

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1: The following is the lotto results from Monday night, July the 6th, starting up with your Grand V numbers. 5, 16, 19, 31, and 40, the Grand numeral 5. Banco numbers. 8, 9, 11, 15, 19, 21, 33, 36, 38, 39, 43, 50, 51, 52, 53, 56, 66, 67, 68, and 69. As for the astro, your day is 31, your month April, the year 27, and your sign is Leo. Lotto poker cards. 4 of club, 5 of art, 6 of diamonds, queen of arts, and the queen of diamonds. The extra for your games, 1-8-1-1-9-0-7. Tonight's Lotto Max jackpot is at $20 million, plus 20 draws of $100,000 each. Good luck! There will be a service or a memorial service for the late Lise Murrays. Thursday, this coming Thursday, July the 9th at 2 o'clock in the afternoon at the Catholic Church. Everyone is welcome to come. Now, the last Overcraft crossing for this morning is in a few minutes, 9 o'clock. From the St. Augustine side. Should you want to reach your agent at the Airlay Zone counter, dial 418-947-2929. CMA Airlines, 418-554-6024. STQ Secretary Aisha can be reached at 947-1387. Neil Driscoll for Relay Nordique, 581-805-3026. Now, it's busy or no answer for Neil, leave him your name and number, and he will get back to you.

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sports highlights for Tuesday, July the 7th, 2026. Elliot Ramos homered twice and drove in five runs to back Landon Roep's first win in more than 2 months. And the San Francisco Giants beat the Toronto Blue Jays 10-1 last night. Victor Berisotto added a two-run double on a night when the Giants scored runs on a double play, an error, and a double steal. Ramos, who tripled and scored on an error leading up the game, added a three-run homer off reliever Tommy Nance in the sixth. He then got to Adam Macko for a two-run blast in the eighth. Kazuma Okamoto hit his 20th home run for Toronto, ending the Blue Jays' 29-inning scoreless streak. Roep, who had been winless since April the 26th, had five strikeouts and was dominant after the first battery face reached on an error by third baseman Casey Smith. Roep allowed three hits. The Blue Jays didn't get a hit until Hernie Clement's single in the third inning. San Francisco did the majority of its scoring off former Giants pitcher Kevin Gausman. From other games, Kansas City downing Philadelphia 15-1, Washington over Houston 12-11. From the American League, New York Yankees 5, Tampa Bay 1. National League, Los Angeles Dodgers over Colorado 8-7. New York Mets beating Atlanta 7-6. Milwaukee over St. Louis 4-3. Arizona shutting out San Diego 8-0. The Hamilton Tiger Cats said star quarterback Bo Levi Mitchell underwent successful ankle surgery yesterday and is expected to make a full recovery. 36-year-old Mitchell was injured Sunday night while being sacked by Winnipeg's Jake Ceresna in the third quarter of Hamilton's 14-13 home loss to the Blue Bombers. Ceresna came down hard on Mitchell's left ankle, which was stabilized by medical personnel before Mitchell left the field in an ambulance. 2023, Mitchell's first season with Hamilton, he required surgery to repair a lower leg fracture and made just six starts. Orlando Steinmeier, Hamilton's president of football operations, said Mitchell is in good spirits. Veteran linebacker Reggie Stubberfield said the harsh reality for Hamilton now is it must continue with the season, with or without Mitchell. Mitchell was enjoying a stellar 26th season. He entered Sunday's game having completed 68 of 81 passes, CFL best 84%, for 879 yards with 8 touchdowns and 1 interception. New Edmonton Oilers goaltender Frederik Andersen doesn't expect to start as many games under coach Mike Babcock as he did when they were Toronto Maple Leafs. Andersen reunites with Babcock in Edmonton after signing a one-year contract with the Oilers on July the 1st, which was 8 days after Mr. Babcock was announced as the NHL club's new head coach. Andersen started 66 games in back-to-back seasons under Mr. Babcock in Toronto in 2017 and 2018. Fresh off a Stanley Cup win with the Carolina Hurricanes, Andersen predicts he'll be deployed in a rotation with Tristan Jarry and possible the newly acquired Devon Levy. The 36-year-old from Herning, Denmark, is part of the Oilers' latest try at a goaltending formula that can win a Stanley Cup. Vancouver is set to host its seventh and final World Cup match today in a final array at BC Place for an event that galvanized the city's diaspora communities and drew thousands of fans from across the country and the globe. The roundup 16 match between Switzerland and Colombia comes less than 4 weeks since the city got its first taste of the world's biggest sporting event, when Australia fans swamped the downtown core for a match against Turkey. Since then, the city has been swept up in World Cup euphoria, with Canada fans staging two huge marches to the stadium and crowds flooding the Greenville Street on game days. The FIFA Fan Festival in East Vancouver also emerged as one of the best places in Canada to watch the action outside the stadium. Even with the energy of fans who have turned the PNE Amphitheater into a mosh pit for big games, Colombia fans will be marching to BC.

0: place from Jonathan Rogers Park at 9:45, ahead of the 1 p.m. kickoff. A reigning world champion in race walking is teaching a cast of Hollywood stars to walk the walk for the Olympic sport at the Art of a New Canadian Comedy. Richmond, B.C.'s Evan Dunphy is an Olympic bronze medalist and a Commonwealth Games gold medalist in race walking, a niche sport that steps into the spotlight in the new film Racewalkers, hitting theaters on Friday. Dunphy worked as a consultant on the movie, which is about a former baseball pitcher, played by Kevin Clayton, who gets recruited for his perfect walking form and begins training to qualify for the Olympic race walking event. From the very beginning, it was, look, race walking is part of the joke. It's in on the joke, but it's not the butt of the joke. I immediately appreciated that and saw what they're trying to do and was fully on board to help, Dunphy said from Calgary. Olympic bronze medalist Evan Dunphy gave tips to Robbie Amell for his role in the Race Walkers. Race walking debuted as a standalone Olympic event in 1908 and follows strict rules. Each athlete must have one foot on the ground at all times, unlike in running where both feet can be off the ground while sprinting, and the knee of the walking athlete's advanced leg cannot bend. It must be straight as the body passes over it. Switzerland fans have made Vancouver their de facto home base as a result of their team's three consecutive matches at BC Place. And they'll be marching from the Blarney Stone Pub at 11 a.m.
1: A big whopping 25 out there. 25. And the winds are from the southwest. They're still only going about 12. 16 kilometers or so. Oh boy, we're in for such a hot day. And the flies are out. Yep. They're there. The winds could pick up this afternoon from the southwest, 20 going 40. Tomorrow, Wednesday, you're looking at a high of 22 by the afternoon. Southwest winds, 30 going 50. 13 in the night. Thursday, 5 to 10 millimeters of rain. Mostly in the morning, or all of us, as we'll say, in the morning. You may have a chance of a shower in the afternoon. South winds 20 going 40. Friday, you're looking at a high of 17 by the afternoon. The winds will be pretty cool. 10 going up to 20 kilometers from the south. Makatna, looking at 22 this afternoon. Southwest winds 20 going 40. Tomorrow, Wednesday, 16, beautiful sunshine, wind southwest, 30 going 50 in the afternoon. About 5 millimeters of rain coming for Thursday, but it'll be mostly in the morning. Chance of a shower in the afternoon, southwest winds 30 going 50. On Friday's outlook, a high of 12. Cloudy but sunny breaks, wind south, 20 at times going up to 30. The marine forecast got sunshiny skies, but scattered showers overnight tonight and fog patches. As for the winds, variable 10 to 15 knots. By this afternoon, southwest 15 to 20, 25 overnight, and again tomorrow. Out in Big Bay, the tide is low, 1.6 feet. 3:54 this evening, high at 4.9. Out to the salt water, it's low at 2 feet. 4:01 this evening, high at 4.9 feet. Now, Baie-Comeau, 7 Islands, Port Cartier, Mingani, Anticosti, all beautiful sunshiny skies. Natasquan and Chevry got a mix of sun and cloud with a 30% chance of a shower this afternoon. Blanc-Sablon, southwest winds 20 going 40, sun and clouds with a 40% chance of a shower this afternoon. 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Well, Mr. Willie LaValle celebrates his 86th birthday today. 86 years young today, Willie. Now enjoy your Sandy Islands. Enjoy all your songs that's coming up. And hopefully, Gordy and me will see you on the weekend. Happy 86th birthday, Willie. Right back.

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Goes out to my amazing partner, Willie. A very special happy 86th birthday today. Enjoy to the fullest. Lots of love from Rowena.

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That went out to my amazing partner, Willie. A very special happy 86th birthday wish today. Enjoy to the fullest with lots of love from Rowena. Walking in my father's shoes. That goes out to my dad. Happy 86th birthday wish today. Enjoy to the fullest with lots of love from Willard and Joy. 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

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A very special happy 86th birthday. Wish today, enjoy to the fullest, but love from Willard and Joy. Grandpa's Motorboat, that goes out to Grandpa Willie. A very special happy 86th birthday. Enjoy, but love from Kaylee and Eric.

0: gate trying to get that boat in. 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And the fish.
1: 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Happy 86th birthday with love from Kaylee and Eric. Enjoy your day up to the salt water, dear Willie.

0: Preserving your heritage and culture is important to one's identity. During the Silver Year shows on CJS Radio, our goal is to ensure your music is looked after and shared. 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
2: 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Goes out to Grandpa Willie. A special happy 86th birthday wish. Enjoy. With love from Will and Brianna.

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Happy 86th birthday wish. Enjoy with love from Will and Brianna. The Meshers, kind helping hand, goes out to Brother Willie. A very special happy 86th birthday wish today. Enjoy to the fullest out to Sandy Islands. With love coming from Yuner.

0: Colleen helping Anne went out to brother Willie, a very special happy 86th birthday wish. Enjoy to the fullest out to Sandy Islands, but love coming from Euner.
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0: Twenty-six outside. The winds are starting to gust a little bit more. Now we'll go like up to 18, 20 from the southwest. Could pick up to 40 by this afternoon. Tomorrow, Wednesday, looking to reach 22 in the afternoon. Winds southwest, 30 going 50. Thursday, 5 to 10 millimeters of rain in the morning. All the rain will be in the morning. Winds southwest, 20 going 40. Chance of a shower in the afternoon on Thursday. Friday, you're looking at a high of 17 by the afternoon. The winds will be south, 10 going up to 20, with sunny skies. Now, as for Macatna, they're looking to reach 23 up there this afternoon. The winds southwest, 20 going 40. Tomorrow, 16 by the afternoon. 30 to 50 kilometers from the southwest. Beautiful sunshine. They may end up with about 5 millimeters of rain on Thursday, and most of that will be in the morning. Friday, they'll reach 12 in the afternoon. Cloudy with some sunny breaks. The winds will be south, 20 at times, going up to like 30. And the marine forecast got sunny skies. Now, scattered showers overnight tonight and fog patches. The winds this afternoon picks up from the southwest, 15 to 20 knots, 25 overnight, and again tomorrow. 3:54 out in Big Bay, tide is going to be high at 4.9 feet. 10:14 tonight, low at 2.3. 4:01 saltwater tides high at 4.9. 10:11 tonight, low at 2.3 feet. Our way of life goes out to brother Willie. A very special happy 86th birthday today. Enjoy up to the salt water. With love from Piercy and Bernice.

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3: Next up, Saltwater Joys. Willie, happy birthday wishes to you. Enjoy your day, but love from Lizette and Zeno. Again from Randy and Bev.

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A very happy 86th birthday wish and joy. But love from Lizette and Zeno, again from Randy and Bev. The Cod Song, Welly. Special happy 86th birthday wish and joy to the fullest. With love from Wanda. Happy 86th from Maynard and Gladys.

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3: Sons of Labrador, Gregoire Boys, goes out to you, Willie. Happy 86th birthday, Willie. Enjoy to the fullest. Coming from Alice and Gary. Goretti and Lionel, Leo Shatler.

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Enjoy. From Alice and Gary, Goretti and Lionel, Leo Shatler. Simonai, no more fish on the table. Goes out to you, Wellie. Happy 86th birthday. Enjoy. Coming from Marion Dwight. Enjoy your birthday, Wellie. Coming from Marcella, again from Tidora.

0: happy 86th birthday wish. Enjoy to the fullest there, Willie. From Marion Dwight, Marcella, again coming from Teodora. 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July the 7th, 1927, Charlie Louvin was born in Alabama, a singer and songwriter. He is best known as one of the Louvin brothers and was a member of the Grand Ole Opry since 1955. He died on 26 January 2011. 1930, Doyle Wilburn was born in Arkansas, was one half of the country music duo the Wilburn Brothers. He died October 16, 1982. 1947, a songwriter, pianist, and producer, Randy Goodrum, was born in Arkansas. 1950, Johnny Cash signed up for the Air Force, taking basic training at Lackland Air Force Base in Texas, assigned as radio intercept operator to Air Force Base in Landsberg, Germany. Cash organized a band of five servicemen whose share is C&W Tases as the Landsberg Barbarians as he learns to play the guitar. And in 1956, Johnny Cash was inducted into the Grand Ole Opry. 1979, Cree-Canadian country music singer-songwriter Shane Yellowbird was born. He died at the age of 42 on April 25, 2022. 1987, Alabama re-released their fifth 1981 studio album, Feel So Right. 1990, Love Without Any Men by George Strait became Billboard's first five-week number one song, matching 1977's Here You Come Again by Dolly Parton. Love Without Any Man is Strait's first multi-week chart topper, after his first 18 number ones has spent just 1 week on top. 1995, Madison Maddie Font was born in Texas. 1997, Alan Jackson released There Goes, which became his 15th number one single on the U.S. Billboard Hot Country Singles and Tracks charts. 2007, Keith Urban performed with Alicia Keys at one of the Al Gore's Livert concerts held around the world. The concerts, which were held to raise awareness of global warming, saw Urban performing at the concert held in New York City. July 7, 2013, Randy Travis was hospitalized in a critical condition after a viral upper respiratory infection. 3 days later, he suffered a stroke and underwent surgery to relieve pressure on his brain. He was released from Baylor Heart Hospital in Texas on July 31, 2013, and entered a physical therapy facility. Country Music History for today, July the 7th. Adults of the Silver Years Show, 50 years old and older, airs a little contest question. I want you to name me the singer, Candace Country Gentleman, known as Candace Country Gentleman. Died at the age of 89 on Thursday. He died on Thursday at the age of 89. Candace Country Gentleman, celebrated musician whose professional career spanned from 1950s into the early 2010s. He has died at the age of 29. Good morning, you're on the air.
1: Good morning, Tommy Hunter.
0: Right on. That's you, Rowena?
1: Yes.
0: Have a good day there, Rowena.
1: You too.
0: All right, girl. Bye. Yep. Tommy Hunter, Canada's country gentleman, died on Thursday at the age of 89. He was born in London, Ontario. London, Ontario. Have a good day there, Rowena.
2: Thumbing all over town, and that old weekly paycheck just never stretched enough.

spotted off the Magellan Islands in the Gulf of St. Lawrence. Nicknamed Bella, this young shark measures approximately 3.1 meters and weighs nearly 330 kilos. According to tracking data from OSearch, which equips some sharks with tags to study their behavior and migrations in the Atlantic, location data indicates that Bella was still near the Magellan Highlands at 10:51 a.m. yesterday morning. Before reaching the Gulf of St. Lawrence, she left Cape Cod, crossed the Gulf of Maine, sailed along the coast of Nova Scotia, before being spotted near Prince Edward Island. Bella was captured and fitted with a tag on July 18, 2025, then released back into the water in Mahone Bay, Nova Scotia. Her presence in these waters provides valuable data that enriches knowledge about the use of Canadian coastal habitats by great white sharks during the summer and fall. OSearch states, by tracking Bella's movements, researchers will obtain new information on migratory routes, habitat use, and the role of Canadian waters in the life cycle of great white sharks. Every summer, several sharks head north in search of food, a phenomenon that is becoming increasingly common, particularly due to the warming of the waters of the North Atlantic. The Quebec government announced yesterday an investment of nearly $27.7 million for the construction of 17 new cell towers in 10 regions of the province. The regions concerned by this new stage are the Laurentians, Lanardy, Outaouais, Morrissey, Estrie, Bas-Saint-Laurent, Chaudière, Centre de Quebec, Côte-Nord, and Gaspé and the Magellan Islands. This announcement was part of an ongoing initiative launched in 2022, aimed at increasing access to reliable cellular services in certain regions. Over 4 years, $280 million has been invested in this initiative. To date, 87 sites, or 41% of the 211 announced cellular sites, have been put into service. These towers will be operated by various cellular service providers, including Bell Canada, Sogetel Mobility, TELUS Communications, and Videotron. By September 30, 2028, it is projected that 228 cell towers will have been built and will be in operation. The Quebec government is launching a 45-day public consultation to remove Benadryl and other first-generation antihistamines from over-the-counter sale, following a coroner's recommendation after the death of an 18-year-old man in 2023. An 18-year-old man consumed several tablets of this medication and overdosed on it. If the measure is adopted, these products would remain available without a prescription, but consumers would now have to request them from a pharmacist. Each sale would also be recorded in the patient's file. According to pharmacist and science communicator Dr. Moses Bochy, this measure addresses a real concern related to the misuse of medication among some young people. He explained that the government wants to do this because of the misuse by some young people. We have seen overdoses that happen with Benadryl. The pharmacist points out, however, that this decision may also have repercussions on the already heavy workload of pharmacy teams. People will have to go through the pharmacy counter, so there will be a wait. The pharmacy teams are already quite overwhelmed, he said. The Quebec Association of Pharmacy Owners shares this concern. It believes that this new responsibility would add to an already significant workload, particularly with the implementation of new obligations under Bill 67. Nevertheless, Dr. Bochy points out that patients will continue to have access to other allergy treatments and that other options are available. Second-generation antihistamines, such as Reactan, are already preferred by several pharmacists because they cause less drowsiness and fewer side effects than Benadryl. Following the public consultation, Quebec will determine whether Benadryl and other products will be officially removed from pharmacy shelves. Federal Industry Minister Melanie Joly welcomed Canada's decision to award the contract for the construction of 12 Canadian submarines to the German company, TKMS. She said it's very good news for Quebecers, for Canadians, because basically there will be job creation here in Quebec. The Member of Parliament for the Anticorruption

Chiaville writing emphasized that this project is a signal that Canada is committed to its military obligations. About 3 or 4 months ago, we announced that this was the first time we had reached our target of 2% of GDP for defense investment since the fall of the Berlin Wall. Now what we have done is not only have we invested in defense, but we have presented a defense industrial strategy whose objective was to create 125,000 jobs over the next 10 years. Canadian Prime Minister Mark Carney stated that the acquisition of 12 submarines from the German manufacturer will constitute the most significant impact of any defense investment in Canada. Ms. Jolie indicated that she expects the renewal of the Royal Canadian Navy fleet to create more than 110,000 jobs. Our goal now when we buy submarines is to be able to sell more aircraft, certainly to the countries from which we buy submarines, but also to be able to sell them to other countries, the federal MP stated. According to the Ministry of Industry, the construction of submarines will strengthen Canada's sovereignty in the Arctic.

morning, everyone. Welcome to the Variety Hour. Temperature is a blistering 28 degrees Celsius here in St. Augustine today. Enjoy that warm, hot temperature. The wind's 16 kilometers, and that's coming from the northwest west. Now, for this afternoon, mainly sunny skies. Southwest winds 20, partly cloudy tonight, a high of 15. Mainly sunshine tomorrow, southwest winds 30, gusting to 50. Temperature of 22, cloudy overnight, high of 13. Cloudy with a few showers Thursday afternoon, south winds 20, a high of 16. Cloudy overnight, temperature of 12. Mix of sun and cloud for Friday, a high of 17. Cloudy with showers overnight, temperature of 12. Few showers again on Saturday, temperature of 17. Grow Macatna. This afternoon, sunshine. Southwest winds 25, gusting up to 45 at times, temperature of 23. Cloudy tonight, southwest winds 25, temperature of 14. Mainly sunny skies tomorrow afternoon, a high of 16, cloudy overnight, temperature up 11. 4:01 this evening, high tide 4.9, 10:11 tonight, low at 2.3.

celebrating a birthday today, we have Wanda Lee Bolin as well. Happy birthday, Wanda Lee. Enjoy your day. First song is for you. It's Beautiful Crazy. That goes out to my beautiful lady, Wanda Lee. A very special happy birthday. Enjoy All My Love, Chico.

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I went out to my beautiful lady, Wanda Lee, a very special happy birthday. Enjoy your day. All my love, Chico. 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A very special happy birthday. Enjoy with love from Miguel.

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0: 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Enjoy your day with love from Braden.
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0: Don't let the old man end. And that goes out to you, Mr. Welly. Happy 86th birthday from Jimmy and Mary Ellen, Veronica and Marcel. Happy birthday.

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Mr. Willie, happy 86th birthday from Jimmy and Mary Ellen, Veronica and Marcel. Girls Just Want to Have Fun, that goes out to you, Wanda Lee. Special happy birthday wishes from Peggy and Farron, Teresa and Halfred. Enjoy.

0: That went out to you, Wanda Lee. A very happy birthday. Enjoy your day from Peggy and Farron, Halford and Teresa.
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0: Temperature still sitting at 28, and the winds are now coming from the north-northeast. That's 15 kilometers per hour. Gust up to 30 at times, but beautiful warm day. Now, for the afternoon, still mainly sunshine. Cloudy tonight, temperature of 15. Mainly sunny tomorrow. Southwest winds 30 with gust to 50, a high of 22. Cloudy overnight, 13. Cloudy with showers Thursday. South winds 20, high of 16. Overnight cloudy, temperature of 12. Mix of sun and cloud Friday, high of 17. A few showers coming in on Saturday, temperature of 17. Grow Macatna, mainly sunshine this afternoon. Southwest winds 25, temperature of 23. Cloudy tonight, high of 14. Mainly sunny skies tomorrow afternoon, temperature of 16. Cloudy overnight with a temperature of 11. 4:01 this evening, high tide 4.9, 10:11 tonight, low at 2.3. Next requested song, Don Williams and Stay Young. That goes out to you, Willie. A very happy birthday wish. Enjoy your day from Lillian and Ruben, Juliet and Kellen.

0: Happy birthday wishes. Welly, enjoy your day from Lillian and Ruben, Juliet and Kellen.
1: I'll tell you what I think. 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

0: Rihanna with diamonds. 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A very special happy birthday. Love, Grandma Carol. Thanks for all that you do. And also coming from Israel and Stella, happy birthday, Wanda Lee.
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Thanks for all that you do for me. Lots of love, Grandma Carol. 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Looking out to sea, Willie, that's a happy birthday to you. Enjoy, coming from Blanche, also from Teresa and Halfred.

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That goes out to you, Wanda Lee. 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With love from Flory. Happy birthday, Wanda Lee, from Gladys and Maynard.

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Nathan Carter and Good Time Girls. That goes out to you, Wanda Lee. Special happy birthday wishes from Tracy and Derek, Stephanie, Jordan, and family.

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Enjoy your day my goodness. That was from Tracy and Derek, Stephanie Jordan, and family. I'll leave you now with the Black Eyed Peas, The Time, Dirty Bit. Up next, Radio Noon.

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Welcome to Radio Noon. Temperatures at 28 degrees Celsius. Winds coming from the north-northwest, 20 kilometers per hour, with gusts up to 35 at times. But beautiful, warm wind today. Finally a day of summer. Now this afternoon, mainly sunny skies. Tonight, cloudy. Mainly sunshine. Tomorrow, temperature of 22. Southwest winds 30, gusting up to 50. Cloudy overnight, a high of 13. Cloudy with showers Thursday, south winds 25 kilometers per hour, a high of 16. Overnight cloudy, a high of 12. Mix of sun and cloud Friday, a high of 17. Overnight cloudy with showers, temperature of 12. Few showers for Saturday's forecast, temperature of 17. Gromacatna, mainly sunshine this afternoon, southwest winds 25 with gusts up to 45, high of 23. Cloudy tonight, temperature of 14. Mainly sunny skies tomorrow, southwest winds 35 with gusts to 55, a high of 16. Cloudy overnight, temperature of 11. Here's Tim McGraw, Felt Good on My Lips.

Welcome to the Radio New News for Tuesday, July the 7th, 2026, sponsored by the MRC Gulf de St. Laurent. Hydro-Québec and the Innu Council of Wachitmaq-Maniudanon, Etum, signed a historic $75 million agreement on Sunday, turning the page on several legal disputes to establish a new collaborative relationship. Hydro-Québec's president and CEO was accompanied by ministers Ian Lefrenier, Bernard Drainville, and Kateri Champagne-Jourdain to present a formal apology to the chief of Wachitmaq-Maniudanon, Jonathan Chitush. These apologies relate to the disputes surrounding the construction of the Romaine complex and the transmission line linking the Arnaud station to the Alouette aluminum plant in Sept-Îles. Chief Jonathan Chitush said yesterday it's a very good agreement. He welcomed this reconciliation effort with Hydro-Québec. He recalls that a little over a year ago, the Superior Court concluded that the Crown Corporation had acted in institutional bad faith in the negotiations related to the Romaine complex. It brought a lot of division to my community. As chief, I wanted to move past that. Of course, the wounds will remain, he said the day after the agreement was signed, believing that Hydro-Québec's apologies were sincere. Under the agreement, Hydro-Québec will pay $75 million to Etum over 2 years. According to Chief Chitush, part of this sum will be invested in a generations fund to support infrastructure projects and initiatives to preserve the Innu-Aimun language. The agreement also provides for the creation of a reconciliation committee, which could pave the way for future Hydro-Québec projects on the territory of the Innu of Wachitmaq-Maniudanon, particularly in terms of transmission lines and electricity production. We haven't defined anything yet in terms of collaboration or possible partnerships. Hydro-Québec spokesperson Lynn St. Laurent said yesterday there is obviously activity in the territory. They want to do this properly with the members of Etum. She added that the state-owned company wants to discuss projects well in advance with the community in order to define the terms of future collaborations. Hydro-Québec is currently conducting consultations with several communities, including Wachitmaq-Maniudanon, regarding its project to add a turbine generator unit to the SM3 power station north of Sept-Îles. Quebec government wants to focus on product diversification in the province's sawmills to help businesses get through the crisis hitting the industry. Canadian lumber is affected by U.S. tariffs of 45%, and there's no indication that the trade dispute will be resolved in the near future. The slowdown in housing starts in the United States is also reducing demand for Canadian lumber. For months, dozens of sawmills across the province have closed temporarily or permanently. Hundreds of workers in the mills and in the forests have lost their jobs as a result of the crisis. One solution is to be able to make a shift, innovate, and diversify our products, explained the Minister of Natural Resources and Forest, Kateri Champagne-Jourdain. That's where we want to be present, with industries that want to make a shift. In the hope of protecting the industry, Quebec is therefore offering forgivable loans to factories that propose value-added projects. This new $60 million program is drawn from the $365 million fund over 5 years allocated in the provincial budget to support the industry, released last March. Each sawmill could obtain a maximum of $5 million in funding. The condition and performance of each mill will be assessed. The government will also consider the region and the competitiveness of the selected sawmills when allocating funding. Madame Champagne-Jourdain said they need to move beyond 2x4. The minister argues that the objective is to enhance and develop the byproducts of sawmills. Kateri Champagne-Jourdain points out that so far, factories that have invested in secondary and tertiary wood processing are more resilient to the crisis. The minister admits that the future looks very difficult for independent sawmills in Quebec. According to her, consolidation is inevitable. In other words, the big players will take over the smaller sawmills in the near future.
Minister Champagne Jourdain also anticipates a recovery in the U.S. construction market in 2027. A glimmer of hope, she believes, since demand for Quebec lumber could pick up again. The Port Authority anticipates the reopening of the Monseigneur Blanche Terminal in August. Modernization work began in the spring 2025 and cost over $30 million. It's progressing smoothly, according to the Port of Sept-Îles. The project included raising the wharf, repairing the protective riprap, and exterior landscaping at the new signature Innu Pavilion. The completion of the work will restore access to this iconic space with its exceptional view of Sept-Îles Bay for residents and visitors alike. Welcoming international cruise ships should also be easier during the upcoming calls at the end of the summer. The port management reminds everyone this modernization will strengthen the resilience of their infrastructure, ensure the continuity of essential maritime services, and contribute to the tourism and economic development of our region. The Monseigneur Blanche Wharf was built in 1956 by Public Works Canada. Since 2006, it has served as the main terminal for tugboats operating throughout the port. It is also the essential link to the cruise ship wharf, which was built in 2010 at the southeast end of the Monseigneur Scheffer Blanche Wharf. Today, a public memorial will be held at the Bell Centre to honour Montreal Police Constable Mohamed Mamine, who was killed in the line of duty last month. The service will be held at 12:30 following a formal police procession through the city streets. CBC News will live stream the fallen officer's public memorial starting at 12 p.m. A commemorative procession also took place ahead of the public memorial. It was broadcast live on the SPVM's YouTube channel starting at 10 a.m. Mr. Mamine, 34, was shot and killed on June 22nd in the Côte des Neiges neighborhood, the same community where he grew up and later chose to patrol. The shootout also claimed the life of a bystander, Michel Mazzieri, and left another SPVM officer wounded before the gunman was fatally shot by police. Constable Mamine's death marked the first time in 24 years that an SPVM officer has been killed on the job. Speaking ahead of today's ceremony, Montreal's police chief said he was expecting a few thousand attendees, including six former Montreal police chiefs and representatives from other Canadian police bodies. He said the ceremony will be a chance for the SPVM officers to gather as a family and cry together. He was very positive. Mohamed was known as a great partner personally and professionally. Mohamed is going to be remembered for the human person that he's been, but also the hero, and for the police officer, the way he behaved on those 911 calls. He leaves behind a 3-year-old son and a wife pregnant with their second child. The City of Montreal created a condolence book for the public, which can be signed at City Hall until Friday, and it will be given to his family. Quebec's InfoSante 811 phone consultation line has become the first health service of its kind in Canada to use AI to help improve its service. The service provides Quebecers with free confidential health care advice by phone 24 hours a day, 365 days a year. Calls are answered by the first available nurse from one of the 15 call centers across the province. Now callers who select the influenza or gastroenteritis option for adults are transferred to a non-clinical agent who uses an AI-powered app called Navig to help patients. The app uses an AI system that contains many prompts and recommendations that have been validated by clinicians, helping agents with the question to ask next and what course of action to suggest to patients. This includes speaking with an InfoSante nurse, visiting a pharmacy or an emergency department, contacting the Poison Control Center or SOS Pregnancy, or booking an appointment with a medical specialist. According to a media spokesperson for Santé Quebec,
The change has reduced wait times for callers seeking help about influenza or gastroenteritis and eased nurses' workloads. As a result, nurses can take more calls and focus on more complex or urgent cases. Navig has reorganized the system and helped orient calls better, which has improved the service. Prime Minister Mark Carney said today that he will appoint one of his most senior advisors to the Senate, a move that could send shockwaves through the red chamber. Tom Pitfield, who served on Carney's 2025 campaign team and then became a principal secretary in the Prime Minister's office, has been named to the upper house. The government will also remove the nonpartisan criterion that previously defined the appointments process under Justin Trudeau. In a highly unusual move, Mr. Carney will also name a sitting Conservative MP, Richard Martel, to the Senate, creating a vacancy in a competitive Quebec riding. Mr. Martel, a past hockey coach who was first elected in 2018, narrowly won Chicoutimi Lefjord for the Conservatives in the last general election, with the Bloc Québécois and Liberal candidates a close second and third in a riding considered part of the separatist heartland. It's unclear if Mr. Martel will sit as Conservative in the Red Chamber, but the party's Senate leader, Leo Uaskis, said in a social media post that he was pleased to welcome my friend and longtime caucus colleague to the upper house. Mr. Pitfield, a childhood friend and longtime digital campaign strategist for Trudeau, is a major figure in the modern Liberal movement. His wife, Anna Ganey, is a Liberal MP from Quebec and the Secretary of State for Children and Youth. His father, Michael Pitfield, was a former top civil servant who himself served in the Senate for nearly 30 years. New Brunswick cancer researcher Dr. Rodney Ouellette and Manitoba chartered professional accountant Geta Tucker were also named to the Senate today. The 11 Conservative senators that remain in the upper house are members of the National Party Caucus, while the remaining roughly 80 senators are not part of a party that must face the electorate. The Ontario government has announced a route chosen for the development of a so-called Northern Shield Energy Corridor to move Alberta oil to refineries in Sarnia, Ontario. Premier Doug Ford, who made the announcement alongside Alberta Premier Danielle Smith in Calgary, says the pipeline could move an estimated 500,000 barrels of oil per day, with plans to explore the development of further pipelines. Mr. Ford says he plans to work with Indigenous communities on the concept. The Northern Shield Energy Corridor will create new opportunities for Indigenous people, including equity partnerships, job training, and community investments. Mr. Ford also expressed a desire to eventually see a pipeline extended right to the East Coast. Wouldn't it be great, folks, if we could bring this pipeline right across the country, right over to Irving? He says ultimately that decision will be up to East Coast provinces to work out. Discussions are already underway with the Major Projects Office. No timelines have yet been set, pending the results of a feasibility study.

sports highlights for Tuesday, July the 7th, 2026. Elliot Ramos homered twice and drove in five runs to back Landon Roep's first win in more than 2 months. And the San Francisco Giants beat the Toronto Blue Jays 10-1 last night. Victor Berisotto added a two-run double on a night when the Giants scored runs on a double play, an error, and a double steal. Ramos, who tripled and scored on an error leading up the game, added a three-run homer off reliever Tommy Nance in the sixth. He then got to Adam Mako for a two-run blast in the eighth. Kazuma Okamoto hit his 20th home run for Toronto, ending the Blue Jays' 29-inning scoreless streak. Roep, who had been winless since April the 26th, had five strikeouts and was dominant after the first battery face reached on an error by third baseman Casey Smith. Roep allowed three hits. The Blue Jays didn't get a hit until Hernie Clement's single in the third inning. San Francisco did the majority of its scoring off former Giants pitcher Kevin Gausman. From other games, Kansas City downing Philadelphia 15-1, Washington over Houston 12-11. From the American League, New York Yankees 5, Tampa Bay 1. National League, Los Angeles Dodgers over Colorado 8-7. New York Mets beating Atlanta 7-6. Milwaukee over St. Louis 4-3. Arizona shutting out San Diego 8-0. The Hamilton Tiger Cats said star quarterback Bo Levi Mitchell underwent successful ankle surgery yesterday and is expected to make a full recovery. 36-year-old Mitchell was injured Sunday night while being sacked by Winnipeg's Jake Ceresna in the third quarter of Hamilton's 14-13 home loss to the Blue Bombers. Ceresna came down hard on Mitchell's left ankle, which was stabilized by medical personnel before Mitchell left the field in an ambulance. 2023, Mitchell's first season with Hamilton, he required surgery to repair a lower leg fracture and made just six starts. Orlando Steinmeier, Hamilton's president of football operations, said Mitchell is in good spirits. Veteran linebacker Reggie Stubberfield said the harsh reality for Hamilton now is it must continue with the season, with or without Mitchell. Mitchell was enjoying a stellar 26th season. He entered Sunday's game having completed 68 of 81 passes, CFL best 84%, for 879 yards with 8 touchdowns and 1 interception. New Edmonton Oilers goaltender Frederick Anderson doesn't expect to start as many games under coach Mike Babcock as he did when they were Toronto Maple Leafs. Anderson reunites with Babcock in Edmonton after signing a one-year contract with the Oilers on July the 1st, which was 8 days after Mr. Babcock was announced as the NHL club's new head coach. Anderson started 66 games in back-to-back seasons under Mr. Babcock in Toronto in 2017 and 2018. Fresh off a Stanley Cup win with the Carolina Hurricanes, Anderson predicts he'll be deployed in a rotation with Tristan Jarry and possible the newly acquired Devin Levy. The 36-year-old from Herning, Denmark, is part of the Oilers' latest try at a goaltending formula that can win a Stanley Cup. Vancouver is set to host its seventh and final World Cup match today in a final array at BC Place for an event that galvanized the city's diaspora communities and drew thousands of fans from across the country and the globe. The roundup 16 match between Switzerland and Colombia comes less than 4 weeks since the city got its first taste of the world's biggest sporting event, when Australia fans swamped the downtown core for a match against Turkey. Since then, the city has been swept up in World Cup euphoria, with Canada fans staging two huge marches to the stadium and crowds flooding the Greenville Street on game days. The FIFA Fan Festival in East Vancouver also emerged as one of the best places in Canada to watch the action outside the stadium. Even with the energy of fans who have turned the PNE Amphitheater into a mosh pit for big games. Columbia fans will be marching to BC Place from Jonathan Rogers Park at 9:45, ahead of the 1 p.m. kickoff.
A reigning world champion in race walking is teaching a cast of Hollywood stars to walk the walk for the Olympic sport at the Art of New Canadian Comedy. Richmond, BC's Evan Dunphy is an Olympic bronze medalist and a Commonwealth Games gold medalist in race walking, a niche sport that steps into the spotlight in the new film Race Walkers, hitting theaters on Friday. Dunphy worked as a consultant on the movie, which is about a former baseball pitcher, played by Kevin Clayton, who gets recruited for his perfect walking form and begins training to qualify for the Olympic race walking event. From the very beginning, it was, look, race walking is part of the joke. It's in on the joke, but it's not the butt of the joke. I immediately appreciated that and saw what they're trying to do and was fully on board to help, Dunphy said from Calgary. Olympic bronze medalist Evan Dunphy gave tips to Robbie Amell for his role in the Race Walkers. Race walking debuted as a standalone Olympic event in 1908 and follows strict rules. Each athlete must have one foot on the ground at all times, unlike in running where both feet can be off the ground while sprinting, and the knee of the walking athlete's advanced leg cannot bend. It must be straight as the body passes over it. Switzerland fans have made Vancouver their de facto home base as a result of their team's three consecutive matches at BC Place. And they'll be marching from the Blarney Stone Pub at 11 a.m.

0: Temperatures now at 29 degrees Celsius, with the winds coming from the north-northwest now, 25 kilometers per hour with gusts up in the 30s at times. But the wind is really warm today, so hopefully some of those flies will disappear. And for this afternoon, the sunshine continues. Tonight, cloudy, high of 15, mainly sunny skies. Tomorrow, southwest winds 30, gusting to 50, 22 degrees Celsius. Cloudy overnight, a high of 13. Thursday, cloudy with showers, high of 16, cloudy overnight, temperature of 12. Mix of sun and shine, sun and clouds, with the temperature of 17 on Friday. Saturday's outlook, a few showers, temperature of 17. Gromacatna, mainly sunny this afternoon, southwest winds 25, but gust to 50, a high of 23. Cloudy tonight, southwest winds 25, temperature of 14. Mainly sunny skies tomorrow, a high of 16. Cloudy tomorrow night, temperature of 11. Marine forecast, scattered showers and fog patches tonight. Winds southwest 15 to 20 this afternoon, 25 from the southwest near midnight. Winds southwest 25 again tomorrow. Thursday, southwest winds 25 knots. Friday, winds southwest 15 to 20 knots. Saturday, winds variable 10 to 15 knots. As for your tide, at 4:01 this evening, high at 4.9, 10:11 tonight, low at 2.3.
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Potts Farm was a place to go. Load a truck up, hit the dirt road. Jumped a barbed wire, spread the word. 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I'm tired of talking, man. 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
1: 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Happy birthday from Sherlyn, Devin, Portia, and Walker. 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

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Enjoy your day, Willie. Ladies in the 90s, goes out to you, Wanda Lee. A very happy birthday wish coming from Veronica and Marcel, from Marcella, Alice and Gary, Lorette Tayson and girls, Marsha and Elias.

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1: There once was a ship that put to sea. 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

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Call me on the 2790 line with your answer. The IOC is ending neutral status vetting for which country's athletes ahead of the 2028 LA Olympics? The IOC is ending neutral status vetting for which country's athletes, which country, ahead of the 2028 LA Olympics? Call me on the 2790 line with the country's athletes.

0: CJ, yes, hello.
1: Russia?
0: Russia's right. Who's calling, please? Pardon?
1: Ida.
0: Thank you, Ida. Have a good day.
1: You too.
0: Bye-bye. There we go. Ida with Russia. The IOC is ending neutral status vetting for Russian athletes ahead of the 2028 Los Angeles Olympics. So, Ida, tune in. You're going to have a chance to win yourself the solar light on Friday. Good luck.

There's going to be a memorial service for the late Lise Murray's Thursday, July the 9th at 2 p.m. Catholic Church. Everyone is welcome to attend. Olga Galiwa picked up a key en route to the municipality. If it's yours, you can stop by at the MSA to claim it. Thank you.

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2: That's it for Radio Noon, 29 degrees Celsius. 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
4: Oh boy, it's a warm one, it's a warm one, it's a warm one. It's like 29 out there. The winds are like 18, 22, and believe it or not, even though it's that warm and wind, the flies are still finding their way around.

Got a high. Tomorrow's high of 16. Southwest winds 40 to 60. About 5 millimeters of rain for Thursday, mostly in the morning or almost all of it. Chance of a shower later in the afternoon. And Friday, high 12. Cloudy with some sunny breaks. Marine forecast got sunny skies. Scattered showers tonight and fog patches. The winds this afternoon, southwest, 15 to 20 knots. 25 overnight and again tomorrow. Now, 3:54 out in Big Bay. Tide is going to be high, 4.9 feet. 10:14 tonight, low at 2.3. 4:01, saltwater tides high at 4.9. 10:11 tonight, low at 2.3 feet. So it's the mix, and I'll be back.

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There were maidens and urchins and white-headed merchants.

0: So this ends the story of work, fun, and glory, the title of which is The Great Lobster Boil. This tale of great slaughter in boiling hot water of lobster that came from the Straits of Belle Isle.
1: Happy 86th birthday to you, Willie, coming from Marcel and Antoinette, Greta, Lloydie and Rita, Jude and Rhonda, again, Patty Lassar. Dime Store Cowgirl. That's for you there, Wanda Lee. Happy birthday wishes coming from Juliet and Kellen, coming from Rita and Lloydie, Bernice and Piercy, Mary and Dwight, again, Greta. Happy birthday, Wanda Lee.

Happy birthday wishes Wanda Lee from Juliet and Kellen. Right down, Lloydie, Bernice and Piercy, Mary and Dwight, and again, Greta. The Moonshiners and Birch Bark Canoe. That's for you there, Willie. Happy 86th birthday wish from Melinda and Henry, Flory, Sally and Monty, Janet, Brenda and Clayton.

happy 86th birthday wish there, Willie, coming from Melinda and Henry, Flory, Sally and Monty, Janet, again from Brenda and Clayton. Have a good birthday.

0: Temperature is 28 out there. 28. And there will be a memorial service for the late Lise Murray's Thursday, July the 9th at 2 o'clock at the Catholic Church. Everyone is welcome.
1: Cigarettes!

Life's About to Get Good, Wanda Lee. Birthday wishes coming from Sabrina and Fernon, Lindsay, Tim, and Jacob, Marriott, and Randy. Tamara, Nikki, Rhonda, and Jude.

0: Happy birthday wishes Wanda Lee from Sabrina and Fiona and Lindsay, Tim, and Jacob. Marriott and Randy, Tamara and Nikki, Rhonda and Jude. I've got a tiger by the tail there, Welly Buck Owens. Happy birthday. 86 years young today you are. From Emily and Telly, Tace and Lorette and family, Jordan, Stephanie and family, Darrell, Lucy and family, and again, Uncle, happy birthday from Sabrina and Fernon.
1: I've got a...

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Happy wishes to you, dear Uncle Willie, from Sabrina and Fearnon. Happy 86 from Darrell, Lucy and family, Jordan, Stephanie and family, Taste Lorette and family, and again, Amity and Telly there, Willie.

0: Adults, here's a little contest question. Give me a call, 2790-LINE, 2790-LINE. Today, July the 7th, is national some sort of a pasta day. It's a pasta. So today is national. What kind of a pasta day today? It's national. Is this kind of a pasta? So what kind of a pasta day is it today? National day. It's a pasta. Yep, so it's a national. What kind of a day today? National pasta day. What kind of a pasta day is it today? July the 7th. National blank day. It's a pasta. 2790-LINE. Now don't wait too long. Your time will run away with you. I remind the population once again, we are a community that cannot evacuate at any given time for geographical reasons. This has been reported to the appropriate authorities, and we are always told they will. Come on, adults. It's National Day today. This kind of a pasta. What is it? National Blank Day. It's a pasta. So you know pasta, noodles, macaroni, spaghetti, linguine. But what kind of a pasta day is it today? 2790-LINE.
1: It is equally important that all property owners take the steps to protect their properties by cleaning up their yards and removing anything that is...
0: Good afternoon, you're on the air.
2: Spaghetti?
0: Oh, no, not spaghetti. Try again, though. Not spaghetti, but it's a pasta day today. Not spaghetti. Try again. Give me a call. Not spaghetti. What kind of a pasta day is it today? July the 7th. I did. Good afternoon, you're on the air.
3: Macaroni.
0: Right on. Does you, Marcella?
3: Yes.
0: Have a good evening, Marcella.
3: You too, Pam.
0: See you later, girl. Bye.
3: Bye.
0: Yep, National Macaroni Day today. National Macaroni Day. Have a good afternoon, Marcella.
3: You

Spice Girls and Spice Up Your Life. That goes out to you, Wanda Lee. Birthday wishes from Joy, Willard and family. Janice Travis in Jersey. Happy birthday from Robin and Aiden, Trina and Gregory, Jonah and Yee. Spice Girls.

Happy birthday, Wanda Lee, from Joy Willard and family, Janice Travis in Jersey, Robin and Aiden. Birthday wishes from Trina and Gregory, Jonah and Guy. Willie, happy 86th birthday wish from Leona and Mark, Taylor Christina and his family, Kiera Jagger and the boys, from Trisha and Lennox, Olga and David, again from Nikki and Tamara. Happy birthday there, Mr. Willie.

The Trapper's Life there. Welly, happy 86th birthday wish from Leona and Mark, Taylor, Christina, and family. Kira Jagger and the boys, again from Trisha and Lennox, Olga and David, Nikki and Tamara.

stay tuned for the entertainment news here on The Mix. See what's going on with the celebrities around the world. Who's having babies, getting divorced, or who's hooking up? Then again, who's cheating who? I'll let you know here on 93.5 FM, CJAS, and the entertainment news. Paris Hilton. Yep, so the state of Utah has revoked the license of a boarding school where socialite Paris Hilton said she was abused as a teenager, saying the school has failed to provide applicable health and safety services for clients. The state's action, which took effect Monday, cites multiple noncompliance issues against the Provo Canyon School's campus in Springville. The school has 15 days to request a hearing before the Department of Health and Human Services. The wide-ranging citations, which go back to 2025, include

failed the children in its care. Oh, where did it go? Hang on, lost it now. I was one of those children. I know what it feels like to cry for help and believe no one is coming. Today, children still inside that facility know someone is finally coming to protect them. Hilton, the Hotel Harris, said media personality spent almost a year at the school in the late 1990s. She alleges staff members beat her, watched her shower, fed her unknown pills, and locked her in solitary confinement without clothing. Hilton, 45, called on Utah licensors to shut down the school. She has testified about her experiences there in Congress and state legislator around the U.S., helping pass laws to protect teens in Utah and 15 other states. Utah has long played an outsized role in the troubled teen industry, a network of private, for-profit residential centers for children with behavioral issues. Now, the school did not immediately respond to an Associated Press email seeking comment. The state said in its letter that all services at the campus must be terminated by August the 6th. In June, Hilton returned to the school to speak in support of two families who filed lawsuits alleging their children were mistreated there. The school is under new ownership. The administration has said it cannot comment on anything that came before the change, including Elton's time there. Summer Party is navigating a difficult stretch of life with new details emerging about both her divorce from John Party and a recent health diagnosis involving her father. Court records show Summer officially filed for divorce from the country singer on May 12th, with John being served the following day. Less than 24 hours before the couple publicly announced their split, Summer also revealed that her father had been diagnosed with cancer. And hours after Summer shared her father's health update, she and John released a joint statement announcing the end of their marriage. The couple married in 2020 after meeting through a mutual connection in 2017. They share two daughters. Happy birthday goes out to Ringo Starr. The beloved Beatles drummer and actor turns 86 years today, so there you go, Welly. Same as you, your birthday, Ringo Starr. Has quite a lifetime to look back on, from being in one of the biggest bands in history to marrying Barbara Bach and raising their two children. Born in Liverpool, England on July 7, 1940, Richard Starkey was a lone child of Starkey and Elsie Gleave, who split when he was young. At 6 years old, his appendix ruptured, leading to a year-long hospital stay. Years later, at 13, he was again hospitalized with tuberculosis. At 17, Starr joined the Eddie Clayton Skiffle Band, moving on to Rory Storm and the Hurricanes. 2 years after, in 1962, Starr officially joined the Beatles after encountering the band on Liverpool music circuit, ultimately taking the place of group's former drummer, Pete Best. He immediately hit the studio and tour circuit with Paul McCartney, John Lennon, and George Harrison. With the band, he won 9 Grammy Awards. Like his bandmates, Starr went off on his own after the Beatles parted ways, releasing 20 solo albums beginning in 1970. In 1988, Starr joined Harrison, Yoko Ono, and the late Lennon's sons Julian and Sean for the Beatles induction into the Rock and Roll Hall of Fame. In 2015, he was inducted again, this time as a solo artist. On a sweltering hot summer day in New York City, an elated couple tied the knot. You know who they are. The glowing bride walked down the aisle to an instrumental version of Taylor Swift's iconic love story and read emotional vows paying tribute to her husband's kind spirit. The groom, beloved for his charismatic and happy-go-lucky personality, wore a white tuxedo and asked a friend of his to officiate the ceremony. It was, by all accounts, a traditional wedding, save for one rather unconditional component. The bride was 14-time Grammy winner Swift herself, and on July the 3rd, she and Kansas City Chiefs tight end Travis Kelce said, "I do," at Madison Square Garden before an estimated 1,000 guests, including hundreds of A-list celebrity friends and industry tastemakers. Says a guest, they were both beaming the entire night. The pair spent about 20 minutes each reading their vows and even handed out embroidered handkerchiefs during the ceremony to wipe away any stray tears. As expected, the bride wore white, but so did the groom. 28 outside. 28. Here's the Beatles and Oobla-Dee, Oobla-Da.

Blondie, the tide is high. Happy birthday wishes Wanda Lee from Esther Jane and Kenneth, Leo Shatler. Birthday wishes from Gladys and Aurel, Yvette, again from Rowena and Willie.

Happy birthday wishes Juana Leaf, Mr. Jane and Kennett, Leo Shatler, Gladys and Arel, Yvette, again coming from Rowena and Welly. Jambalaya on the Bayou, happy 86 there, Welly, from Benita and Murray, Vince, Peggy and Farron, Mario, Trina and Gregory,

Jambalaya, that went out to you, Willie. Happy 86, coming from Benita and Murray. Vince, Peggy and Farron, Mario, again, Trina and Gregory. Billy Joel, Uptown Girl. Happy birthday, Wanda Lee. From Melinda and Henry, Scotty and Ronnie. Kevin and Leatrice, Bruno, Melissa and family. Happy birthday from Trisha and Lennox, and again from Sherlyn, Devin, Portia, and Walker.

Happy birthday, Wanda Lee, from Sherlyn, Devin, Portia, and Walker, Scotty, and Ronnie, Bruno, Melissa, and family. Coming from Lennox and Trisha, again from Melinda and Henry.

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weather forecast here on CJS Radio for July 7th, issued by Environment Canada. This evening in St. Augustine, partly cloudy with a temperature of 8, wind starting at 15 kilometers southwest with a wind gust of up to 25 kilometers. Overnight, partly cloudy with a temperature of 15, wind starting at 15 kilometers southwest with a wind gust of up to 25 kilometers. Grow Macatina this evening, partly cloudy with a temperature of 16, wind starting at 30 kilometers southwest with a wind gust of up to 50 kilometers. Overnight, partly cloudy with a temperature of 14, wind starting at 25 kilometers southwest with a wind gust of up to 40 kilometers. Your weather forecast for the Northeast Gulf. Wind southwest 15 to 20 knots, increasing to southwest 25 near midnight. Wind southwest 25 Wednesday. Seas 1 to 2 meters. Scattered showers and fog patches tonight. Your St. Augustine tides at 3:54 p.m., a high of 4.9 feet, and at 10:14 p.m., a low of 2.3 feet. For the outside islands, at 4:01 p.m., a high of 4.9 feet, and at 10:11 p.m., a low of 2.3 feet. Tonight in Baie-Comeau, a few clouds and a low of 13. Sept-Îles and Port-Cartier tonight, clear with a low of 11. Tonight in Jeffrey, partly cloudy, 40% chance of showers earlier this evening with a risk of thunderstorm. Wind southwest 20 kilometers with a low of 15. And tonight in Blossoblaw, partly cloudy, 40% chance of showers this evening. Risk of thunderstorm earlier this evening. Wind southwest 20 kilometers with a low of 11. Happy birthday, Willie, from Miva, Yvette, Ralph, and Lorena, Phyllis, and Lorna.

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Special happy birthday going out to Willie from Kevin and Leatrice, Rachel and Terry, Ginger and Gia, Bruno, Melissa and family, and Sonia, Jamie and Kennedy. Oh,

0: Special happy birthday going out to Willie from Kevin and Leatrice, Rachel and Terry, Ginger and Gia, Bruno, Melissa and family, and Sonia, Jamie and Kennedy.
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0: Happy birthday, Wanda Lee, from Vince, Lizette and Zeno, Carmella, Jagger, Kiera, and Boys, and Rachel and Terry.

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1: 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If it's your birthday today, happy birthday. Aries, if someone you asked for assistance a while back now says they cannot help you, it may be a blessing in disguise. According to the planets, they don't really know what they are doing. So how could they possibly know what is good for you? Taurus, the best way to get past an emotional problem is to focus on an activity that brings you nothing but good vibes. Yes, of course, the problem won't go away, but a bit of time out, a bit of perspective could help you resolve it. Gemini, you may be inclined to shut down what you've been working on and start again from scratch, but that would be foolish. As Neptune, planet of illusion, begins its retrograde phase, this probably isn't the best time to do anything overly dramatic. Cancer, most things seem to be going your way now, but a situation on the work front is still worrying you a bit and you need to get past it. The planets indicate it is no real consequence in a greater scheme of things, so ignore it. Leo, someone you meet on your travels will say all the right things and almost persuade you to drop what you are doing and follow their cause. But what does that little voice at the back of your mind say? It says it's a trick, so be extra careful. Virgo, before you embark on something new, you must work out how much it is going to cost you. Not just right away, but as an ongoing commitment well into the future. Could there be a cheaper and equally exciting alternative? Yes, there could. Libra, something you thought was bad will suddenly look good, and something you thought was good will start to look less enticing. With Neptune turning retrograde, your best course of action by far is to stick with the status quo for now. Scorpio, the more you try to cheer someone up, the more depressed they seem to become, which suggests they secretly enjoy wallowing in their own misery, in which case you might as well encourage them to get on with it. Don't let them drag you down too. Sagittarius, if you are finding it hard to explain something to a friend, it's most likely because Neptune's influence is blocking up their ears. If they cannot even understand words of three syllables or less, you might as well give up on them. Capricorn, if you even tell the smallest of lies over the next 24 hours, it will come back to haunt you later on. So stick to the truth, even if it causes you some short-term discomfort. Make it a point of principle to focus only on facts. Aquarius, a lot of what is taking place around you at the moment may seem confusing, but there's a method behind the madness. So upset that it will all make sense eventually. In the meantime, try not to take life so seriously. Smile more and worry less. For you Pisces, your ruling planet Neptune begins its retrograde phase today, which means that over the next few months, you won't always be able to trust what your mind is telling you. The worst kind of deception is self-deception, so be truthful with yourself. Horoscope readings for today, July the 7th, here on CJAS 93.5 FM.
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0: It's 3 o'clock, and welcome to the RPC show on CJAS. 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
1: Weather forecast here on CJS Radio for July 7th, issued by Environment Canada. This evening in St. Augustine, partly cloudy with a temperature of 8, wind starting at 15 kilometers southwest with a wind gust of up to 25 kilometers. Overnight, partly cloudy with a temperature of 15, wind starting at 15 kilometers southwest with a wind gust of up to 25 kilometers. Grow-Macatna this evening, partly cloudy with a temperature of 16, wind starting at 30 kilometers southwest with a wind gust of up to 50 kilometers. Overnight, partly cloudy with a temperature of 14, wind starting at 25 kilometers southwest with a wind gust of up to 40 kilometers. Your weather forecast for the Northeast Gulf. Wind southwest 15 to 20 knots, increasing to southwest 25 near midnight. Wind southwest 25 Wednesday. Seas 1 to 2 meters. Scattered showers and fog patches tonight. Your St. Augustine tides at 3:54 p.m. a high of 4.9 feet and at 10:14 p.m. a low of 2.3 feet. For the outside islands, at 4:01 p.m. a high of 4.9 feet and at 10:11 p.m. a low of 2.3 feet. Tonight in Baie-Comeau, a few clouds and a low of 13. Sept-Îles and Port-Cartier tonight, clear with a low of 11. Tonight in Jeffrey, partly cloudy, 40% chance of showers earlier this evening with a risk of thunderstorm, wind southwest 20 kilometers with a low of 15. And tonight in Blossom-Law, partly cloudy, 40% chance of showers this evening, risk of thunderstorm earlier this evening, wind southwest 20 kilometers with a low of 11.

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Happy birthday, Willie, from Scotty and Ronnie, Queenie and Melvin, Gladie and Orel, Yvonette and Henry, and Robin and Nathan.

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Happy birthday, Wanda Lee, from Kim and Mark, Patty Lassar, Ginger and Gia, Darrell, Lucy and family, Taylor, Christina and family.

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2: Canadian History for today, July the 7th, air on CJAS 93.5 FM. 1981, Sandra Day O'Connor becomes the first woman to serve on the Supreme Court. 1969, the first U.S. units to withdraw from South Vietnam leave Saigon. 1941, although a neutral country, the United States sends troops to occupy Iceland to keep it out of Germany's hands. 1940, born Ringo Starr, a musician, one of the Beatles. 1927, Christopher Stone becomes the first British disc jockey when he plays records for the BBC. 1906, Leroy Satchel Paige was born, a baseball pitcher. 1887, Marc Chagall was born, a French painter and designer. 1853, Japan opens its ports to trade with the West after 250 years of isolation. 1814, Sir Walter Scott's novel Waverley is published anonymously so as not to damage his reputation as a poet. 1795, Thomas Paine defends the principle of universal suffrage at the Constitutional Convention in Paris. 1752, Joseph Marie Jaguar was born, a French inventor, textile industry pioneer. 1742, a Spanish force invading Georgia runs headlong into the colony's British defenders. The battle decides the fate of a colony. Canadian History for today, July the 7th.
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0: Welcome to your weather forecast here on CJAS Radio for July 7th, issued by Environment Canada. This evening in St. Augustine, partly cloudy with a temperature of 8, wind starting at 15 kilometers southwest with a wind gust of up to 25 kilometers. Overnight, partly cloudy with a temperature of 15, wind starting at 15 kilometers southwest with a wind gust of up to 25 kilometers. Gros-Macatna this evening, partly cloudy with a temperature of 16, wind starting at 30 kilometers southwest with a wind gust of up to 50 kilometers. Overnight, partly cloudy with a temperature of 14, wind starting at 25 kilometers southwest with a wind gust of up to 40 kilometers. Your weather forecast for the Northeast Gulf. Wind southwest 15 to 20 knots, increasing to southwest 25 near midnight. Wind southwest 25 Wednesday. Seas 1 to 2 meters. Scattered showers and fog patches tonight. Your St. Augustine tides at 3:54 p.m. a high of 4.9 feet and at 10:14 p.m. a low of 2.3 feet. For the outside islands, at 4:01 p.m. a high of 4.9 feet and at 10:11 p.m. a low of 2.3 feet. Tonight in Baie-Comeau, a few clouds and a low of 13. Sept-Îles and Port-Cartier tonight, clear with a low of 11. Tonight in Jeffrey, partly cloudy, 40% chance of showers earlier this evening with a risk of thunderstorm. Wind southwest 20 kilometers with a low of 15. And tonight in Blossoblaw, partly cloudy, 40% chance of showers this evening. Risk of thunderstorm earlier this evening. Wind southwest 20 kilometers with a low of 11.
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Happy birthday, Wanda Lee, from Lorna, Ida and Leo, Miva, Sally and Monford, and Phyllis.

0: Happy birthday, Wanda Lee, from Lorna, Ida and Leo, Miva, Sally and Monford, and Phyllis.
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J-Lo. 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

4 o'clock news for Tuesday, July 7, 2026. Quebec completed the rollout of these courts across the province yesterday, 4 years after the launch of the pilot project for specialized courts handling domestic violence and sexual assault cases in Salaberry-de-Valleyfield. Premier Christine Frechette and Justice Minister Simon-Jolin Barrette were at the Longueuil Courthouse to announce the completion of the rollout in the province's 36th Judicial District. Madame Frechette emphasized that this specialized court initiative, unique in the world, aims to restore victims of sexual and domestic violence's trust in the justice system. She paid tribute to the boldness and determination of her justice minister, who spearheaded this reform, which, according to him, created a safety bubble around victims to help them navigate the arduous legal process. Jolin Barrette explained that this measure, which required an investment of $230 million, has enabled the judicial system to assist some 53,000 victims. It led to the training of 14,000 judicial system personnel at all levels, from court clerks to judges, as well as the creation of 129 positions for specialized support workers and 83 positions for prosecutors dedicated to the role within the Criminal and Penal Prosecutions Directorate. The Government of Quebec awarded funding to support shore power projects at the Port of Quebec. The funding includes $4 million Canadian for Wharf 30, which serves cruise ships, and $1.1 million for Wharf 101, the Port of Quebec said in a statement. Scheduled to enter service in 2028, the projects will allow vessels to plug into the local electricity grid while berthed, reducing emissions, bunker use, and noise. Wharf 101 will become the first cargo-focused wharf on the St. Lawrence River to offer shore power. The project is expected to eliminate hundreds of hours of fossil fuel use annually and avoid almost 5,600 tons of emissions over a decade while also reducing noise pollution. While the technology helps reduce local emissions, wider decarbonization of shipping will still require significant investment in alternative marine fuels. The climate benefit to shore power also depends on whether the electricity supplied is generated from renewable sources.

zigzag formation meters from homes in the city. No injuries were reported, nor were there any fires or leaks from the crash. The derailment occurred almost 13 years to the day that an unattended Montreal, Maine, and Atlantic train with 72 tank cars carrying crude oil rolled downhill into Lac Mégantic, Quebec, July 6, 2013. It derailed and exploded in the downtown core, killing 47 people. Residents of Repentigny, about 200 kilometers west of Lac Mégantic, have many questions about how a train could derail when it was seemingly moving along a straight path, Mr. Dufour said. But they are also breathing a huge sigh of relief because no one was hurt. CN Rail said three rail cars that had previously contained diesel were empty at the time of the derailment, adding that they had been cleared from the scene. The derailment occurred on the edge of a residential area. First responders acted quickly, and all potentially hazardous materials have already been removed. CN teams have been removing the wagons one by one since late Sunday. The mayor believed that some major streets could have reopened as of yesterday evening. Repairs were being carried out 2 weeks ago on the stretch of the railroad where the train derailed. But Mr. Dufour said it's too soon to say what caused the crash. A spokesperson for the Transportation Safety Board of Canada said two investigators arrived at the scene of the derailment on Sunday to gather information and assess what happened. The railway said it will provide additional information as it becomes available. CN would like to apologize for the inconvenience resulting from this incident. Quebec Premier Christine Frichette was asked about the derailment while holding a news conference in Longueuil, Quebec yesterday. I want to express my deepest sympathy for the residents living nearby. We've seen that for many of them, the derailment occurred very close to where they live, she said. Of course, this does remind us of the Lac Mégantic tragedy. Madame Frichette took the opportunity to remind the federal government that it still hasn't built the long-promised rail bypass so that trains can skirt around Lac Mégantic's downtown. She urged Ottawa to get moving on the project. The Union of Quebec Municipalities, UMQ, is concerned about the new regulation respecting agri-environmental practices. RPAE, the application of which will limit the ability of municipalities to intervene in environmental protection in agricultural areas. The UMQ has repeatedly emphasized in recent months the importance of preserving municipal autonomy in land use planning and the protection of natural environments. The government's announced guidelines raise concerns about municipalities' abilities to address environmental issues specific to their territories. When environmental protections are weakened at the national level, municipalities become the last line of defense. Depriving them of their ability to act means distancing environmental decisions from the citizens who directly bear the consequences. The regulation announced yesterday restricts municipalities' capacity to adopt measures tailored to local realities. This is a worrying setback for municipal autonomy and environmental protection. First Vice President of UMQ and Mayor of Nicolet said the municipalities play a vital role in preserving woodlands, riparian zones, wetlands, and water quality. They must be able to retain the necessary tools to address the specific challenges they face within their territory. The UMQ will continue its representations to the government so that municipalities retain the necessary leeway to protect their environment and preserve their autonomy.

weather forecast here on CJS Radio for July 7th, issued by Environment Canada. This evening in St. Augustine, partly cloudy with a temperature of 8, wind starting at 15 kilometers southwest with a wind gust of up to 25 kilometers. Overnight, partly cloudy with a temperature of 15, wind starting at 15 kilometers southwest with a wind gust of up to 25 kilometers. Grow-Macatina this evening, partly cloudy with a temperature of 16, wind starting at 30 kilometers southwest with a wind gust of up to 50 kilometers. Overnight, partly cloudy with a temperature of 14, wind starting at 25 kilometers southwest with a wind gust of up to 40 kilometers. Your weather forecast for the Northeast Gulf. Wind southwest 15 to 20 knots, increasing to southwest 25 near midnight. Wind southwest 25 Wednesday.

seas 1 to 2 meters. Scattered showers and fog patches tonight. Your St. Augustine tides at 3:54 p.m. a high of 4.9 feet and at 10:14 p.m. a low of 2.3 feet. For the outside islands, at 4:01 p.m. a high of 4.9 feet and at 10:11 p.m. a low of 2.3 feet. Tonight in Baikomo, a few clouds and a low of 13. Tsetsil and Port Cartier tonight, clear with a low of 11. Tonight in Jeffrey, partly cloudy, 40% chance of showers earlier this evening with a risk of thunderstorm. Wind southwest 20 kilometers with a low of 15. And tonight in Blossoblaw, partly cloudy, 40% chance of showers this evening. Risk of thunderstorm earlier this evening. Wind southwest 20 kilometers with a low of 11.

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0: weather forecast here on CJS Radio for July 7th, issued by Environment Canada. This evening in St. Augustine, partly cloudy with a temperature of 8, wind starting at 15 kilometers southwest with a wind gust of up to 25 kilometers. Overnight, partly cloudy with a temperature of 15, wind starting at 15 kilometers southwest with a wind gust of up to 25 kilometers. Grove Macatina this evening, partly cloudy with a temperature of 16, wind starting at 30 kilometers southwest with a wind gust of up to 50 kilometers. Overnight, partly cloudy with a temperature of 14, wind starting at 25 kilometers southwest with a wind gust of up to 40 kilometers. Your weather forecast for the Northeast Gulf. Wind southwest 15 to 20 knots, increasing to southwest 25 near midnight. Wind southwest 25 Wednesday. Seas 1 to 2 meters. Scattered showers and fog patches tonight. Your St. Augustine tides at 3:54 p.m., a high of 4.9 feet, and at 10:14 p.m., a low of 2.3 feet. For the outside islands, at 4:01 p.m., a high of 4.9 feet, and at 10:11 p.m., a low of 2.3 feet. Tonight in Baie-Comeau, a few clouds and a low of 13. Sept-Îles and Port-Cartier tonight, clear with a low of 11. Tonight in Jeffrey, partly cloudy, 40% chance of showers earlier this evening with a risk of thunderstorm. Wind southwest 20 kilometers with a low of 15. And tonight in Blossom-Bois, partly cloudy, 40% chance of showers this evening. Risk of thunderstorm earlier this evening. Wind southwest 20 kilometers with a low of 11.
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just keep on coming. No, but seriously, the hits just keep on coming on the CJS Variety Show. 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
1: Welcome to the 5 o'clock news roundup for Tuesday, July the 7th, 2026. Hydro-Québec and the Innu Council of Wachitmaq-Manayudinon, Etum, signed a historic $75 million agreement on Sunday, turning the page on several legal disputes to establish a new collaborative relationship. Hydro-Québec's president and CEO was accompanied by ministers Ian Lefrenier, Bernard Drainville, and Kateri Champagne-Jourdain to present a formal apology to the chief of Wachitmaq-Manayudinon, Jonathan Chitush. These apologies relate to the disputes surrounding the construction of the Romaine complex and the transmission line linking the Arnaud station to the Alouette aluminum plant in Sept-Îles. Chief Jonathan Chitush said yesterday it's a very good agreement. He welcomed this reconciliation effort with Hydro-Québec. He recalls that a little over a year ago, the Superior Court concluded that the Crown Corporation had acted in institutional bad faith in the negotiations related to the Romaine complex. It brought a lot of division to my community. As chief, I wanted to move past that. Of course, the wounds will remain, he said the day after the agreement was signed, believing that Hydro-Québec's apologies were sincere. Under the agreement, Hydro-Québec will pay $75 million to Etum over 2 years. According to Chief Chitush, part of this sum will be invested in a generations fund to support infrastructure projects and initiatives to preserve the Innu-Aymen language. The agreement also provides for the creation of a reconciliation committee, which could pave the way for future Hydro-Québec projects on the territory of the Innu of Wachitmaq-Manayudinon, particularly in terms of transmission lines and electricity production. We haven't defined anything yet in terms of collaboration or possible partnerships. Hydro-Québec spokesperson Lynn St. Laurent said yesterday there is obviously activity in the territory. They want to do this properly with the members of Etum. She added that the state-owned company wants to discuss projects well in advance with the community in order to define the terms of future collaborations. Hydro-Québec is currently conducting consultations with several communities, including Wachitmaq-Manayudinon, regarding its project to add a turbine generator unit to the SM3 power station north of Sept-Îles. Québec government wants to focus on product diversification in the province's sawmills to help businesses get through the crisis hitting the industry. Canadian lumber is affected by U.S. tariffs of 45%, and there's no indication that the trade dispute will be resolved in the near future. The slowdown

loans to factories that propose value-added projects. This new $60 million program is drawn from the $365 million fund over 5 years allocated in the provincial budget to support the industry, released last March. Each sawmill could obtain a maximum of $5 million in funding. The condition and performance of each mill will be assessed. The government will also consider the region and the competitiveness of the selected sawmills when allocating funding. Madame Champagne Jourdain said they need to move beyond 2x4. The minister argues that the objective is to enhance and develop the byproducts of sawmills. Kateri Champagne Jourdain points out that so far, factories that have invested in secondary and tertiary wood processing are more resilient to the crisis. The minister admits that the future looks very difficult for independent sawmills in Quebec. According to her, consolidation is inevitable. In other words, the big players will take over the smaller sawmills in the near future. Minister Champagne Jourdain also anticipates a recovery in the U.S. construction market in 2027. A glimmer of hope, she believes, since demand for Quebec lumber could pick up again. The Port Authority anticipates the reopening of the Monseigneur Blanche Terminal in August. Modernization work began in the spring 2025 and cost over $30 million. It's progressing smoothly, according to the Port of Sept-Îles. The project included raising the wharf, repairing the protective riprap, and exterior landscaping at the new signature Innu Pavilion. The completion of the work will restore access to this iconic space with its exceptional view of Sept-Îles Bay for residents and visitors alike. Welcoming international cruise ships should also be easier during the upcoming calls at the end of the summer. The port management reminds everyone this modernization will strengthen the resilience of their infrastructure, ensure the continuity of essential maritime services, and contribute to the tourism and economic development of our region. The Monseigneur Blanche Wharf was built in 1956 by Public Works Canada. Since 2006, it has served as the main terminal for tugboats operating throughout the port. It is also the essential link to the cruise ship wharf, which was built in 2010 at the southeast end of the Monseigneur Scheffer Blanche Wharf. Today, a public memorial will be held at the Bell Centre to honour Montreal Police Constable Mohamed Mamine, who was killed in the line of duty last month. The service will be held at 12:30 following a formal police procession through the city streets. CBC News will live stream the fallen officer's public memorial starting at 12 p.m. A commemorative procession also took place ahead of the public memorial. It was broadcast live on the SPVM's YouTube channel starting at 10 a.m. Mr. Mamine, 34, was shot and killed on June 22nd in the Côte des Neiges neighborhood, the same community where he grew up and later chose to patrol. The shootout also claimed the life of a bystander, Michel Mazzieri, and left another SPVM officer wounded before the gunman was fatally shot by police. Constable Mamine's death marked the first time in 24 years that an SPVM officer has been killed on the job. Speaking ahead of today's ceremony, Montreal's police chief said he was expecting a few thousand attendees, including six former Montreal police chiefs and representatives from other Canadian police bodies. He said the ceremony will be a chance for the SPVM officers to gather as a family and cry together. He was very positive. Mohamed was known as a great partner personally and professionally. Mohamed is going to be remembered for the human person that he's been, but also the hero, and for the police officer, the way he behaved on those 911 calls. He leaves behind a 3-year-old son and a wife pregnant with their second child. The City of Montreal created a condolence book for the public, which can be signed at City Hall until Friday, and it will be given to his family.

0: Quebec's InfoSante 811 phone consultation line has become the first health service of its kind in Canada to use AI to help improve its service. The service provides Quebecers with free confidential health care advice by phone 24 hours a day, 365 days a year. Calls are answered by the first available nurse from one of the 15 call centers across the province. Now callers who select the influenza or gastroenteritis option for adults are transferred to a non-clinical agent who uses an AI-powered app called Navig to help patients. The app uses an AI system that contains many prompts and recommendations that have been validated by clinicians, helping agents with the questions to ask next and what course of action to suggest to patients. This includes speaking with an InfoSante nurse, visiting a pharmacy or an emergency department, contacting the Poison Control Center or SOS Pregnancy, or booking an appointment with a medical specialist. According to a media spokesperson for Santé Quebec, the change has reduced wait times for callers seeking help about influenza or gastroenteritis and eased nurses' workloads. As a result, nurses can take more calls and focus on more complex or urgent cases. Navig has reorganized the system and helped orient calls better, which has improved the service. Prime Minister Mark Carney said today that he will appoint one of his most senior advisors to the Senate, a move that could send shockwaves through the Red Chamber. Tom Pitfield, who served on Carney's 2025 campaign team and then became a principal secretary in the Prime Minister's office, has been named to the upper house. The government will also remove the nonpartisan criterion that previously defined the appointments process under Justin Trudeau. In a highly unusual move, Mr. Carney will also name a sitting Conservative MP, Richard Martel, to the Senate, creating a vacancy in a competitive Quebec riding. Mr. Martel, a past hockey coach who was first elected in 2018, narrowly won Chicoutimi Lefjord for the Conservatives in the last general election, with the Bloc Québécois and Liberal candidates a close second and third in a riding considered part of the separatist heartland. It's unclear if Mr. Martel will sit as Conservative in the Red Chamber, but the party's Senate leader, Leo Uaskis, said in a social media post that he was pleased to welcome my friend and longtime caucus colleague to the upper house. Mr. Pitfield, a childhood friend and longtime digital campaign strategist for Trudeau, is a major figure in the modern Liberal movement. His wife, Anna Ganey, is a Liberal MP from Quebec and the Secretary of State for Children and Youth. His father, Michael Pitfield, was a former top civil servant who himself served in the Senate for nearly 30 years. New Brunswick cancer researcher Dr. Rodney Ouellette and Manitoba chartered professional accountant Geta Tucker were also named to the Senate today. The 11 Conservative senators that remain in the upper house are members of the National Party Caucus, while the remaining roughly 80 senators are not part of a party that must face the electorate. The Ontario government has announced a route chosen for the development of a so-called Northern Shield Energy Corridor to move Alberta oil to refineries in Sarnia, Ontario. Premier Doug Ford, who made the announcement alongside Alberta Premier Danielle Smith in Calgary, says the pipeline could move an estimated 500,000 barrels of oil per day, with plans to explore the development of further pipelines. Mr. Ford says he plans to work with Indigenous communities on the concept. The Northern Shield Energy Corridor will create new opportunities for Indigenous people, including equity partnerships, job training, and community investments. Mr. Ford also expressed a desire to eventually see a pipeline extended right to the East Coast. Wouldn't it be great, folks, if we could bring this pipeline right across the country, right over to Irving? He says ultimately that decision will be up to East Coast provinces to work out. Discussions are already underway with the Major Projects Office. No timelines have yet been set, pending the results of a feasibility study. The guardrail guy, an American who hunts down non-compliant guardrails, has detected nearly 30 in Sept-Îles. He has undertaken this mission in memory of his daughter who died in a car accident in 2016. Anna, the daughter of Stephen Imers, died in 2016 in an accident on Highway 75 in Tennessee. Her vehicle was pierced by a guardrail. Instead of absorbing the impact, the guardrail went right through the passenger compartment. Anna was 17 years old. The Tennessee resident turned his grief into a fight for better road safety, and he tracks down all accidents involving a guardrail all over the world. He became interested in the situation in Quebec following an accident that occurred in 2024 on Route 138 in Sept-Îles, where a 43-year-old motorist suffered serious injuries after violently crashing into a guardrail. The guardrails in Quebec appeared to be in good condition. However, installation errors were widespread and posed a real danger. Sept-Îles is one of the worst examples. He emphasizes Quebec needs a complete provincial inspection and training for installers, not just ad hoc corrections. Mainly using images taken from Google Street View, absence of deflectors, reversed installation, missing overlaps and incompatible end ids are among the defects noted by Mr. Imers. He observed that the guardrail in Sept-Îles has been seriously misinstalled before the accident. After the accident, the replacement unit had serious installation errors. Trained as a nurse, the man who became the guardrail guy and is followed by hundreds of thousands of subscribers on social media confirms his observations. Notably with the Federal Highway Administration of the United States Department of Transportation. He also forged friendly relationships with several manufacturers of this type of structure. The Ministry of Transportation was contacted to find out if any improvements were planned for Route 138. Quebec is expanding the ban on lighting open fires in or near forests, effective yesterday due to the drying conditions affecting several regions north of the St. Lawrence River. With this change decided in collaboration with SAPFU, it is now forbidden to light or maintain an open fire or to be on the premises where such a fire is lit, at the risk of incurring a heavy fine, according to the Ministry of Internal Security. The regions affected by this ban are Abitibi-Témiscamingue, Capitale-Nationale, Côte-Nord, Lanardie, Laurentians, Morrissey, Nord de Quebec, Outaouais, and Saguenay-Lac-Saint-Jean. Currently across the province, 9 forest fires are active in the intensive protection zone, and 191 fires are active in the northern zone, pushing firefighters to redouble their efforts to combat the flames. Since the start of the protection season, 270 fires have affected 70,304 hectares in the intensive protection zone, and 233 fires have affected 266,064 hectares in the northern zone. Jeremy Anson, one of the astronauts who participated in the Artemis II mission, announced on social media that he's leaving his full-time position at the Canadian Space Agency. However, he confirms that he's not retiring and that he is simply changing his status. This is far from a departure. My commitment to seeing Canada prosper remains absolute. To ensure the continuity of this mission, the Royal Canadian Air Force is allowing me to transition to a reserve role. This unique position is a deliberate launching pad designed to leave the door open for creative and ongoing ways to support and enable the critical space work taking place in Canada. And I'm excited for the new challenges it will bring. Mr. Anson also emphasizes that space exploration is not simply a scientific adventure. On the contrary, he believes it generates technological advances and concrete economic benefits for Canada, as well as for the rest of the world. The space traveler has also accumulated 32 years of experience in the Canadian military and 17 years as a professional astronaut. Quebec is stepping up its efforts to combat raccoon rabies by continuing vaccination efforts and adding about 30 municipalities to the enhanced surveillance zone. The Ministry of the Environment, the Fight Against Climate Change, Wildlife and Parks announced yesterday that 34 municipalities, including 9 in the Centre de Quebec region and 25 in the Montérégie region, have been added to the enhanced surveillance zone. This decision is explained by the progression of rabies cases towards the north, while the raccoon rabies outbreak present in the Stanstead sector in the eastern townships has also spread, even reaching the Magog sector. The Ministry of the Environment indicates that vaccination operations by capturing wild animals and spreading vaccine baits are continuing in the areas of the enhanced surveillance zone. In some areas of Montérégie and Estrie, the relocation of nuisance animals may have led to the significant increase in raccoon rabies observed since spring 2026. That is why the relocation of an animal deemed disturbing is prohibited in the territory of the majority of municipalities in the Eastern Townships and the Montérégie region since June 2025, a prohibition which also concerns businesses. The Royal Newfoundland Constabulary says drones have become quite useful for them during their investigations. The use of a drone over the weekend is what led to the arrest of 52-year-old Jason Courtney, who's accused of intentionally setting a fire in Cochrane Pond Park over the weekend. Constable Steph Myers, who calls the drone a relatively new resource for police, says there are a number of officers that have been trained in how to use them. She says they were used because of the difficult terrain in the area. A massive great white shark was spotted off the Magellan Islands in the Gulf of St. Lawrence. Nicknamed Bella, this young shark measures approximately 3.1 meters and weighs nearly 330 kilos. According to tracking data from OSearch, which equips some sharks with tags to study their behavior and migrations in the Atlantic, location data indicates that Bella was still near the Magellan Highlands at 10:51 a.m. yesterday morning. Before reaching the Gulf of St. Lawrence, she left Cape Cod, crossed the Gulf of Maine, sailed along the coast of Nova Scotia before being spotted near Prince Edward Island. Bella was captured and fitted with a tag on July 18, 2025, then released back into the water in Mahone Bay, Nova Scotia. Her presence in these waters provides valuable data that enriches knowledge about the use of Canadian coastal habitats by great white sharks during the summer and fall. OSearch states, by tracking Bella's movements, researchers will obtain new information on migratory routes, habitat use, and the role of Canadian waters in the life cycle of great white sharks. Every summer, several sharks head north in search of food, a phenomenon that is becoming increasingly common, particularly due to the warming of the waters of the North Atlantic. The Quebec government announced yesterday an investment of nearly $27.7 million for the construction of 17 new cell towers in 10 regions of the province. The regions concerned by this new stage are the Laurentians, Lanardy, Outaouais, Morrissey, Estrie, Bas-Saint-Laurent, Chaudière, Centre de Quebec, Côte-Nord, and Gaspé and the Magellan Islands. This announcement was part of an ongoing initiative launched in 2022, aimed at increasing access to reliable cellular services in certain regions. Over 4 years, $280 million has been invested in this initiative. To date, 87 sites, or 41% of the 211 announced cellular sites, have been put into service. These towers will be operated by various cellular service providers, including Bell Canada, Sogetel Mobility, TELUS Communications, and Videotron. By September 30, 2028, it is projected that 228 cell towers will have been built and will be in operation. The Quebec government is launching a 45-day public consultation to remove Benadryl and other first-generation antihistamines from over-the-counter sale, following a coroner's recommendation after the death of an 18-year-old man in 2023. An 18-year-old man consumed several tablets of this medication and overdosed on it. If the measure is adopted, these products would remain available without a prescription, but consumers would now have to request them from a pharmacist. Each sale would also be recorded in the patient's file. According to pharmacist and science communicator Dr. Moses Bochy, this measure addresses a real concern related to the misuse of medication among some young people. He explained that the government wants to do this because of the misuse by some young people. We have seen overdoses that happen with Benadryl. The pharmacist points out, however, that this decision may also have repercussions on the already heavy workload of pharmacy teams. People will have to go through the pharmacy counter, so there will be a wait. The pharmacy teams are already quite overwhelmed, he said. The Quebec Association of Pharmacy Owners shares this concern. It believes that this new responsibility would add to an already significant workload, particularly with the implementation of new obligations under Bill 67. Nevertheless, Dr. Bochy points out that patients will continue to have access to other allergy treatments and that other options are available. Second-generation antihistamines, such as Reactine, are already preferred by several pharmacists because they cause less drowsiness and fewer side effects than Benadryl. Following the public consultation, Quebec will determine whether Benadryl and other products will be officially removed from pharmacy shelves. Federal Industry Minister Melanie Joly welcomed Canada's decision to award the contract for the construction of 12 Canadian submarines to the German company, TKMS. She said it's very good news for Quebecers, for Canadians, because basically there will be job creation here in Quebec. The Member of Parliament for the Anticartierville riding emphasized that this project is a signal that Canada is committed to its military obligations. About 3 or 4 months ago, we announced that this was the first time we had reached our target of 2% of GDP for defense investment since the fall of the Berlin Wall. Now what we have done is not only have we invested in defense, but we have presented a defense industrial strategy whose objective was to create 125,000 jobs over the next 10 years. Canadian Prime Minister Mark Carney stated that the acquisition of 12 submarines from the German manufacturer will constitute the most significant impact of any defense investment in Canada. Ms. Joly indicated that she expects the renewal of the Royal Canadian Navy fleet to create more than 110,000 jobs. Our goal now when we buy submarines is to be able to sell more aircraft, certainly to the countries from which we buy submarines, but also to be able to sell them to other countries, the federal MP stated. According to the Ministry of Industry, the construction of submarines will strengthen Canada's sovereignty in the Arctic. Quebec completed the rollout of these courts across the province yesterday, 4 years after the launch of the pilot project for specialized courts handling domestic violence and sexual assault cases in Salaberry-de-Valleyfield. Premier Christine Fréchette and Justice Minister Simon Jolin Barrett were at the Longueuil Courthouse to announce the completion of the rollout in the province's 36th Judicial District. Madame Fréchette emphasized that this specialized court initiative, unique in the world, aims to restore victims of sexual and domestic violence's trust in the justice system. She paid tribute to the boldness and determination of her justice minister, who spearheaded this reform, which, according to him, created a safety bubble around victims to help them navigate the arduous legal process. Jolyn Barrett explained that this measure, which required an investment of $230 million, has enabled the judicial system to assist some 53,000 victims. It led to the training of 14,000 judicial system personnel at all levels, from court clerks to judges, as well as the creation of 129 positions for specialized support workers and 83 positions for prosecutors dedicated to the role within the Criminal and Penal Prosecutions Directorate. The Government of Quebec awarded funding to support shore power projects at the Port of Quebec. The funding includes $4 million Canadian for Wharf 30, which serves cruise ships, and $1.1 million for Wharf 101, the Port of Quebec said in a statement. Scheduled to enter service in 2028, the projects will allow vessels to plug into the local electricity grid while berthed, reducing emissions, bunker use, and noise. Wharf 101 will become the first cargo-focused wharf on the St. Lawrence River to offer shore power. The project is expected to eliminate hundreds of hours of fossil fuel use annually and avoid almost 5,600 tons of emissions over a decade while also reducing noise pollution. While the technology helps reduce local emissions, wider decarbonization of shipping will still require significant investment in alternative marine fuels. The climate benefit to shore power also depends on whether the electricity supplied is generated from renewable sources. President and CEO of the Port of Quebec said shore power is central to their decarbonization strategy. It will tangibly improve air quality and citizens' lives while firmly establishing their port as one that is committed to the energy transition. The mayor of a suburban city northeast of Montreal, where 46 rail cars ran off the track Sunday, says he's relieved because the crash could have been a lot worse. Repentigny Mayor Nicolas Dufour said they were really lucky in their misfortune. Images from the scene show rail cars lying in a zigzag formation meters from homes in the city. No injuries were reported, nor were there any fires or leaks from the crash. The derailment occurred almost 13 years to the day that an unattended Montreal, Maine, and Atlantic train with 72 tank cars carrying crude oil rolled downhill into Lac-Mégantic, Quebec, July 6, 2013. It derailed and exploded in the downtown core, killing 47 people. Residents of Repentigny, about 200 kilometers west of Lac-Mégantic, have many questions about how a train could derail when it was seemingly moving along a straight path, Mr. Dufour said. But they are also breathing a huge sigh of relief because no one was hurt. CN Rail said three rail cars that had previously contained diesel were empty at the time of the derailment, adding that they had been cleared from the scene. The derailment occurred on the edge of a residential area. First responders acted quickly and all potentially hazardous materials have already been removed. CN teams have been removing the wagons one by one since late Sunday. The mayor believed that some major streets could have reopened as of yesterday evening. Repairs were being carried out 2 weeks ago on the stretch of the railroad where the train derailed. But Mr. Dufour said it's too soon to say what caused the crash. A spokesperson for the Transportation Safety Board of Canada said two investigators arrived at the scene of the derailment on Sunday to gather information and assess what happened. The railway said it will provide additional information as it becomes available. CN would like to apologize for the inconvenience resulting from this incident. Quebec Premier Christine Frichette was asked about the derailment while holding a news conference in Longueuil, Quebec yesterday. I want to express my deepest sympathy for the residents living nearby. We've seen that for many of them, the derailment occurred very close to where they live, she said. Of course, this does remind us of the Lac-Mégantic tragedy. Madame Frichette took the opportunity to remind the federal government that it still hasn't built the long-promised rail bypass so that trains can skirt around Lac-Mégantic's downtown. She urged Ottawa to get moving on the project. The Union of Quebec Municipalities, UMQ, is concerned about the new regulation respecting agri-environmental practices, RPAE, the application of which will limit the ability of municipalities to intervene in environmental protection in agricultural areas. The UMQ has repeatedly emphasized in recent months the importance of preserving municipal autonomy in land use planning and the protection of natural environments. The government's announced guidelines raise concerns about municipalities' abilities to address environmental issues specific to their territories. When environmental protections are weakened at the national level, municipalities become the last line of defense. Depriving them of their ability to act means distancing environmental decisions from the citizens who directly bear the consequences. The regulation announced yesterday restricts municipalities' capacity to adopt measures tailored to local realities. This is a worrying setback for municipal autonomy and environmental protection. First Vice President of UMQ and Mayor of Nicolet said the municipalities play a vital role in preserving woodlands, riparian zones, wetlands, and water quality. They must be able to retain the necessary tools to address the specific challenges they face within their territory. The UMQ will continue its representations to the government, so that municipalities retain the necessary leeway to protect their environment and preserve their autonomy.
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0: Highlights for Tuesday, July the 7th, 2026. Hilliard Ramos homered twice and drove in five runs to back Landon Rope's first win in more than 2 months, and the San Francisco Giants beat the Toronto Blue Jays 10-1 last night. Victor Berisotto added a two-run double on a night when the Giants scored runs on a double play, an error, and a double steal. Ramos, who tripled and scored on an error leading up the game, added a three-run homer off reliever Tommy Nance in the sixth. He then got to Adam Mako for a two-run blast in the eighth. Kazuma Okamoto hit his 20th home run for Toronto, ending the Blue Jays' 29-inning scoreless streak. Rope, who had been winless since April the 26th, had five strikeouts and was dominant after the first batter he faced reached on an error by third baseman Casey Smith. Rope allowed three hits. The Blue Jays didn't get a hit until Hernie Clement's single in the third inning. San Francisco did the majority of its scoring off former Giants pitcher Kevin Gausman. From other games, Kansas City downing Philadelphia 15-1, Washington over Houston 12-11. From the American League, New York Yankees 5, Tampa Bay 1. National League, Los Angeles Dodgers over Colorado 8-7. New York Mets beating Atlanta 7-6. Milwaukee over St. Louis 4-3. Arizona shutting out San Diego 8-0. The Hamilton Tiger Cats said star quarterback Bo Levi Mitchell underwent successful ankle surgery yesterday and is expected to make a full recovery. 36-year-old Mitchell was injured Sunday night while being sacked by Winnipeg's Jake Ceresna in the third quarter of Hamilton's 14-13 home loss to the Blue Bombers. Ceresna came down hard on Mitchell's left ankle, which was stabilized by medical personnel before Mitchell left the field in an ambulance. 2023, Mitchell's first season with Hamilton, he required surgery to repair a lower leg fracture and made just six starts. Orlando Steinmeier, Hamilton's president of football operations, said Mitchell is in good spirits. Veteran linebacker Reggie Stubberfield said the harsh reality for Hamilton now is it must continue with the season, with or without Mitchell. Mitchell was enjoying a stellar 26th season. He entered Sunday's game having completed 68 of 81 passes, CFL best 84%, for 879 yards with 8 touchdowns and 1 interception. New Edmonton Oilers goaltender Frederik Andersen doesn't expect to start as many games under coach Mike Babcock as he did when they were Toronto Maple Leafs. Andersen reunites with Babcock in Edmonton after signing a one-year contract with the Oilers on July the 1st, which was 8 days after Mr. Babcock was announced as the NHL club's new head coach. Andersen started 66 games in back-to-back seasons under Mr. Babcock in Toronto in 2017 and 2018. Fresh off a Stanley Cup win with the Carolina Hurricanes, Andersen predicts he'll be deployed in a rotation with Tristan Jarry and possible the newly acquired Devon Levy. The 36-year-old from Erning, Denmark, is part of the Oilers' latest try at a goaltending formula that can win a Stanley Cup. Vancouver is set to host its seventh and final World Cup match today in a final array at BC Place for an event that galvanized the city's diaspora communities and drew thousands of fans from across the country and the globe. The roundup 16 match between Switzerland and Colombia comes less than 4 weeks since the city got its first taste of the world's biggest sporting event, when Australia fans swamped the downtown core for a match against Turkey. Since then, the city has been swept up in World Cup euphoria, with Canada fans staging two huge marches to the stadium and crowds flooding the Greenville Street on game days. The FIFA Fan Festival in East Vancouver also emerged as one of the best places in Canada to watch the action outside a stadium. Even with the energy of fans who have turned the PNE Amphitheatre into a mosh pit for big games. Columbia fans will be marching to BC Place from Jonathan Rogers Park at 9:45, ahead of the 1 p.m. kickoff. A reigning world champion in race walking is teaching a cast of Hollywood stars to walk the walk for the Olympic sport at the Art of a New Canadian Comedy. Richmond, BC's Evan Dunphy is an Olympic bronze medalist and a Commonwealth Games gold medalist in race walking, a niche sport that steps into the spotlight in the new film Racewalkers, hitting theaters on Friday. Dunphy worked as a consultant on the movie, which is about a former baseball pitcher, played by Kevin Clayton, who gets recruited for his perfect walking form and begins training to qualify for the Olympic race walking event. From the very beginning, it was, look, race walking is part of the joke. It's in on the joke, but it's not the butt of the joke. I immediately appreciated that and saw what they're trying to do and was fully on board to help, Dunphy said from Calgary. Olympic bronze medalist Evan Dunphy gave tips to Robbie Amell for his role in the Racewalkers. Racewalking debuted as a standalone Olympic event in 1908 and follows strict rules. Each athlete must have one foot on the ground at all times, unlike in running where both feet can be off the ground while sprinting, and the knee of the walking athlete's advanced leg cannot bend. It must be straight as the body passes over it. Switzerland fans have made Vancouver their de facto home base as a result of their team's three consecutive matches at BC Place. And they'll be marching from the Blarney Stone Pub at 11 a.m.
2: Weather forecast here on CJS Radio for July 7th, issued by Environment Canada. This evening in St. Augustine, partly cloudy with a temperature of 8, wind starting at 15 kilometers southwest with a wind gust of up to 25 kilometers. Overnight, partly cloudy with a temperature of 15, wind starting at 15 kilometers southwest with a wind gust of up to 25 kilometers. Gros-Macatna this evening, partly cloudy with a temperature of 16, wind starting at 30 kilometers southwest with a wind gust of up to 50 kilometers. Overnight, partly cloudy with a temperature of 14, wind starting at 25 kilometers southwest with a wind gust of up to 40 kilometers. Your weather forecast for the Northeast Gulf. Wind southwest 15 to 20 knots, increasing to southwest 25 near midnight. Wind southwest 25 Wednesday. Seas 1 to 2 meters. Scattered showers and fog patches tonight. Your St. Augustine tides at 3:54 p.m., a high of 4.9 feet, and at 10:14 p.m., a low of 2.3 feet. For the outside islands, at 4:01 p.m., a high of 4.9 feet, and at 10:11 p.m., a low of 2.3 feet. Tonight in Baie-Comeau, a few clouds and a low of 13. Sept-Îles and Port-Cartier tonight, clear with a low of 11. Tonight in Jeffrey, partly cloudy, 40% chance of showers earlier this evening with a risk of thunderstorm. Wind southwest 20 kilometers with a low of 15. And tonight in Blossabaugh, partly cloudy, 40% chance of showers this evening. Risk of thunderstorm earlier this evening. Wind southwest 20 kilometers with a low of 11.

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weather forecast here on CJS Radio for July 7th, issued by Environment Canada. This evening in St. Augustine, partly cloudy with a temperature of 8, wind starting at 15 kilometers southwest with a wind gust of up to 25 kilometers. Overnight, partly cloudy with a temperature of 15, wind starting at 15 kilometers southwest with a wind gust of up to 25 kilometers. Gros-Macatna this evening, partly cloudy with a temperature of 16, wind starting at 30 kilometers southwest with a wind gust of up to 50 kilometers. Overnight, partly cloudy with a temperature of 14, wind starting at 25 kilometers southwest with a wind gust of up to 40 kilometers. Your weather forecast for the Northeast Gulf. Wind southwest 15 to 20 knots, increasing to southwest 25 near midnight. Wind southwest 25 Wednesday. Seas 1 to 2 meters. Scattered showers and fog patches tonight. Your St. Augustine tides at 3:54 p.m., a high of 4.9 feet, and at 10:14 p.m., a low of 2.3 feet. For the outside islands, at 4:01 p.m., a high of 4.9 feet, and at 10:11 p.m., a low of 2.3 feet. Tonight in Baie-Comeau, a few clouds and a low of 13. Sept-Îles and Port-Cartier tonight, clear with a low of 11. Tonight in Jeffrey, partly cloudy, 40% chance of showers earlier this evening with a risk of thunderstorm. Wind southwest 20 kilometers with a low of 15. And tonight in Blossoblaw, partly cloudy, 40% chance of showers this evening. Risk of thunderstorm earlier this evening. Wind southwest 20 kilometers with a low of 11.

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My wife, she got no better. 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I tried every place in Harlem Heights, tried every store and shop to get her something for a door, take her to the lop. 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She died below the brandy as we were coming back.

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1: Welcome to this evening's Rosary. Starting out, we have the Our Father in song.

0: The five glorious mysteries of the Most Holy Rosary. In the name of the Father, and of the Son, and of the Holy Spirit, Amen. I believe in God,
1: the Father Almighty, the Creator of heaven and earth, and in Jesus Christ, His only Son, our Lord, who was conceived by the Holy Spirit, born of the Virgin Mary, suffered under Pontius Pilate, was crucified, died, and was buried. He descended into hell. The third day He arose again from the dead. He ascended into heaven, sits at the right hand of God the Father Almighty. From thence He shall come to judge the living and the dead. I believe in the Holy Spirit, the Holy Catholic Church, the communion of saints, the forgiveness of sins, the resurrection of the body, and life everlasting. Amen.
0: Our Father, who art in heaven, hallowed be thy name. Thy kingdom come, thy will be done, on earth as it is in heaven.
1: Give us this day our daily bread, and forgive us our trespasses, as we forgive those who trespass against us. And lead us not into temptation, but deliver us from evil. Amen.
0: Hail Mary, full of grace, the Lord is with thee. Blessed art thou among women, and blessed is the fruit of thy womb, Jesus.
1: Holy Mary, Mother of God, pray for us sinners, now and at the hour of our death. Amen.
0: Hail Mary, full of grace, the Lord is with thee. Blessed art thou among women, and blessed is the fruit of thy womb, Jesus.
1: Holy Mary, Mother of God, pray for us sinners, now and at the hour of our death. Amen.
0: Hail Mary, full of grace, the Lord is with thee. Blessed art thou among women, and blessed is the fruit of thy womb, Jesus.
1: Holy Mary, Mother of God, pray for us sinners, now and at the hour of our death. Amen.
0: Glory be to the Father, and to the Son, and to the Holy Spirit.
1: As it was in the beginning, is now, and ever shall be, world without end. Amen.
0: The first glory.

0: blessed is the fruit of thy womb, Jesus.
1: Holy Mary, Mother of God, pray for us sinners, now and at the hour of our death. Amen.
0: Hail Mary, full of grace, the Lord is with thee. Blessed art thou among women, and blessed is the fruit of thy womb, Jesus.
1: Holy Mary, Mother of God, pray for us sinners, now and at the hour of our death. Amen.
0: Hail Mary, full of grace, the Lord is with thee. Blessed art thou among women, and blessed is the fruit of thy womb, Jesus.
1: Holy Mary, Mother of God, pray for us sinners, now and at the hour of our death. Amen.
0: Hail Mary, full of grace, the Lord is with thee. Blessed art thou among women, and blessed is the fruit of thy womb, Jesus.
1: Holy Mary, Mother of God, pray for us sinners, now and at the hour of our death. Amen.
0: Hail Mary, full of grace, the Lord is with thee. Blessed art thou among women, and blessed is the fruit of thy womb, Jesus.
1: Holy Mary, Mother of God, pray for us sinners, now and at the hour of our death. Amen.
0: Hail Mary, full of grace, the Lord is with thee. Blessed art thou among women, and blessed is the fruit of thy womb, Jesus.
1: Holy Mary, Mother of God, pray for us sinners, now and at the hour of our death. Amen.
0: Hail Mary, full of grace, the Lord is with thee. Blessed art thou among women, and blessed is the fruit of thy womb, Jesus.
1: Holy Mary, Mother of God, pray for us sinners, now and at the hour of our death. Amen.
0: Hail Mary, full of grace, the Lord is with thee. Blessed art thou among women, and blessed is the fruit of thy womb, Jesus.
1: Holy Mary, Mother of God, pray for us sinners, now and at the hour of our death. Amen.
0: Amen. Hail Mary, full of grace, the Lord is with thee. Blessed art thou among women, and blessed is the fruit of thy womb, Jesus.
1: Holy Mary, Mother of God, pray for us sinners, now and at the hour of our death. Amen.
0: Glory be to the Father, and to the Son, and to the Holy Spirit.
1: As it was in the beginning, is now, and ever shall be, world without end. Amen. O my Jesus, forgive us our sins, save us from the fires of hell, lead all souls to heaven, especially those most in need of thy mercy.
0: The second glorious mystery, the Ascension. Our Father, who art in heaven, hallowed be thy name. Thy kingdom come, thy will be done on earth as it is in heaven.
1: Give us this day our daily bread, and forgive us our trespasses, as we forgive those who trespass against us. And lead us not into temptation, but deliver us from evil. Amen.
0: Hail Mary, full of grace, the Lord is with thee. Blessed art thou among women, and blessed is the fruit of thy womb, Jesus.
1: Holy Mary, Mother of God, pray for us sinners, now and at the hour of our death. Amen.
0: Hail Mary, full of grace, the Lord is with thee. Blessed art thou among women, and blessed is the fruit of thy womb, Jesus.
1: Holy Mary, Mother of God, pray for us sinners, now and at the hour of our death. Amen.
0: Hail Mary, full of grace, the Lord is with thee. Blessed art thou among women, and blessed is the fruit of thy womb, Jesus.
1: Holy Mary, Mother of God, pray for us sinners, now and at the hour of our death. Amen.
0: Hail Mary, full of grace, the Lord is with thee. Blessed art thou among women, and blessed is the fruit of thy womb, Jesus.
1: Holy Mary, Mother of God, pray for us sinners, now and at the hour of our death. Amen.
0: Hail Mary, full of grace, the Lord is with thee. Blessed art thou among women, and blessed is the fruit of thy womb, Jesus.
1: Holy Mary, Mother of God, pray for us sinners, now and at the hour of our death. Amen.
0: Hail Mary, full of grace, the Lord is with thee. Blessed art thou among women, and blessed is the fruit of thy womb, Jesus.
1: Holy Mary, Mother of God, pray for us sinners, now and at the hour of our death. Amen.
0: Hail Mary, full of grace, the Lord is with thee. Blessed art thou among women, and blessed is the fruit of thy womb, Jesus.
1: Holy Mary, Mother of God, pray for us sinners, now and at the hour of our death. Amen.
0: Hail Mary, full of grace, the Lord is with thee. Blessed art thou among women, and blessed is the fruit of thy womb, Jesus.
1: Holy Mary, Mother of God, pray for us sinners, now and at the hour of our death. Amen.
0: Hail Mary, full of grace, the Lord is with thee. Blessed art thou among women, and blessed is the fruit of thy womb, Jesus.
1: Holy Mary, Mother of God, pray for us sinners, now and at the hour of our death. Amen.
0: Hail Mary, full of grace, the Lord is with thee. Blessed art thou among women, and blessed is the fruit of thy womb, Jesus.
1: Holy Mary, Mother of God, pray for us sinners, now and at the hour of our death.

0: death. Amen.
1: Glory be to the Father, and to the Son, and to the Holy Spirit.
0: As it was in the beginning, is now, and ever shall be, world without end. Amen. O my Jesus, forgive us our sins, save us from the fires of hell, lead all souls to heaven, especially those most in need of thy mercy.
1: The third glorious mystery, the descent of the Holy Spirit. Our Father, who art in heaven, hallowed be thy name. Thy kingdom come, thy will be done on earth as it is in heaven.
0: Give us this day our daily bread, and forgive us our trespasses, as we forgive those who trespass against us. And lead us not into temptation, but deliver us from evil. Amen.
1: Hail Mary, full of grace, the Lord is with thee. Blessed art thou among women, and blessed is the fruit of thy womb, Jesus.
0: Holy Mary, Mother of God, pray for us sinners, now and at the hour of our death. Amen.
1: Hail Mary, full of grace, the Lord is with thee. Blessed art thou among women, and blessed is the fruit of thy womb, Jesus.
0: Holy Mary, Mother of God, pray for us sinners, now and at the hour of our death. Amen.
1: Hail Mary, full of grace, the Lord is with thee. Blessed art thou among women, and blessed is the fruit of thy womb, Jesus.
0: Holy Mary, Mother of God, pray for us sinners, now and at the hour of our death. Amen.
1: Hail Mary, full of grace, the Lord is with thee. Blessed art thou among women, and blessed is the fruit of thy womb, Jesus.
0: Holy Mary, Mother of God, pray for us sinners, now and at the hour of our death. Amen.
1: Hail Mary, full of grace, the Lord is with thee. Blessed art thou among women, and blessed is the fruit of thy womb, Jesus.
0: Holy Mary, Mother of God, pray for us sinners, now and at the hour of our death. Amen.
1: Hail Mary, full of grace, the Lord is with thee. Blessed art thou among women, and blessed is the fruit of thy womb, Jesus.
0: Holy Mary, Mother of God, pray for us sinners, now and at the hour of our death. Amen.
1: Hail Mary, full of grace, the Lord is with thee. Blessed art thou among women, and blessed is the fruit of thy womb, Jesus.
0: Holy Mary, Mother of God, pray for us sinners, now and at the hour of our death. Amen.
1: Hail Mary, full of grace, the Lord is with thee. Blessed art thou among women, and blessed is the fruit of thy womb, Jesus.
0: Holy Mary, Mother of God, pray for us sinners, now and at the hour of our death. Amen.
1: Hail Mary, full of grace, the Lord is with thee. Blessed art thou among women, and blessed is the fruit of thy womb, Jesus.
0: Holy Mary, Mother of God, pray for us sinners, now and at the hour of our death. Amen.
1: Hail Mary, full of grace, the Lord is with thee. Blessed art thou among women, and blessed is the fruit of thy womb, Jesus.
0: Holy Mary, Mother of God, pray for us sinners, now and at the hour of our death. Amen.
1: Glory be to the Father, and to the Son, and to the Holy Spirit.
0: As it was in the beginning, is now, and ever shall be, world without end. Amen. O my Jesus, forgive us our sins, save us from the fires of hell, lead all souls to heaven, especially those most in need of thy mercy.
1: The fourth glorious mystery, the Assumption. Our Father, who art in heaven, hallowed be thy name. Thy kingdom come, thy will be done on earth as it is in heaven.
0: Give us this day our daily bread, and forgive us our trespasses, as we forgive those who trespass against us. And lead us not into temptation, but deliver us from evil. Amen.
1: Hail Mary, full of grace, the Lord is with thee. Blessed art thou among women, and blessed is the fruit of thy womb, Jesus.
0: Holy Mary, Mother of God, pray for us sinners, now and at the hour of our death. Amen.
1: Hail Mary, full of grace, the Lord is with thee. Blessed art thou among women, and blessed is the fruit of thy womb, Jesus.
0: Holy Mary, Mother of God, pray for us sinners, now and at the hour of our death. Amen.
1: Hail Mary, full of grace, the Lord is with thee. Blessed art thou among women, and blessed is the fruit of thy womb, Jesus.
0: Holy Mary, Mother of God, pray for us sinners, now and at the hour of our death. Amen.
1: Hail Mary, full of grace, the Lord is with thee. Blessed art thou among women, and blessed is the fruit of thy womb, Jesus.
0: Holy Mary, Mother of God, pray for us sinners, now and at the hour of our death. Amen.
1: Hail Mary, full of grace, the Lord is with thee. Blessed art thou among women, and blessed is the fruit of thy womb, Jesus.
0: Holy Mary, Mother of God, pray for us sinners,
2: now and at the hour of our death. Amen.
1: Hail Mary, full of grace, the Lord is with thee. Blessed art thou among women, and blessed is the fruit of thy womb, Jesus.
2: Holy Mary, Mother of God, pray for us sinners, now and at the hour of our death. Amen.
1: Hail Mary, full of grace, the Lord is with thee. Blessed art thou among women, and blessed is the fruit of thy womb, Jesus.
2: Holy Mary, Mother of God, pray for us sinners, now and at the hour of our death. Amen.
1: Hail Mary, full of grace, the Lord is with thee. Blessed art thou among women, and blessed is the fruit of thy womb, Jesus.
2: Holy Mary, Mother of God, pray for us sinners, now and at the hour of our death. Amen.
1: Hail Mary, full of grace, the Lord is with thee. Blessed art thou among women, and blessed is the fruit of thy womb, Jesus.
2: Holy Mary, Mother of God, pray for us sinners, now and at the hour of our death. Amen.
1: Hail Mary, full of grace, the Lord is with thee. Blessed art thou among women, and blessed is the fruit of thy womb, Jesus.
2: Holy Mary, Mother of God, pray for us sinners, now and at the hour of our death. Amen.
1: Glory be to the Father, and to the Son, and to the Holy Spirit.
0: As it was in the beginning, is now, and ever shall be, world without end. Amen. O my Jesus, forgive us our sins, save us from the fires of hell, lead all souls to heaven, especially those most in need of thy mercy.
1: The fifth glorious mystery, the coronation. Our Father, who art in heaven, hallowed be thy name. Thy kingdom come, thy will be done on earth as it is in heaven.
2: Give us this day our daily bread, and forgive us our trespasses, as we forgive those who trespass against us. And lead us not into temptation, but deliver us from evil. Amen.
1: Hail Mary, full of grace, the Lord is with thee. Blessed art thou among women, and blessed is the fruit of thy womb, Jesus.
2: Holy Mary, Mother of God, pray for us sinners, now and at the hour of our death. Amen.
1: Hail Mary, full of grace, the Lord is with thee. Blessed art thou among women, and blessed is the fruit of thy womb, Jesus.
2: Holy Mary, Mother of God, pray for us sinners, now and at the hour of our death. Amen.
1: Hail Mary, full of grace, the Lord is with thee. Blessed art thou among women, and blessed is the fruit of thy womb, Jesus.
2: Holy Mary, Mother of God, pray for us sinners, now and at the hour of our death. Amen.
1: Hail Mary, full of grace, the Lord is with thee. Blessed art thou among women, and blessed is the fruit of thy womb, Jesus.
2: Holy Mary, Mother of God, pray for us sinners, now and at the hour of our death. Amen.
1: Hail Mary, full of grace, the Lord is with thee. Blessed art thou among women, and blessed is the fruit of thy womb, Jesus.
2: Holy Mary, Mother of God, pray for us sinners, now and at the hour of our death. Amen.
1: Hail Mary, full of grace, the Lord is with thee. Blessed art thou among women, and blessed is the fruit of thy womb, Jesus.
2: Holy Mary, Mother of God, pray for us sinners, now and at the hour of our death. Amen.
1: Hail Mary, full of grace, the Lord is with thee. Blessed art thou among women, and blessed is the fruit of thy womb, Jesus.
2: Holy Mary, Mother of God, pray for us sinners, now and at the hour of our death. Amen.
1: Hail Mary, full of grace, the Lord is with thee. Blessed art thou among women, and blessed is the fruit of thy womb, Jesus.
2: Holy Mary, Mother of God, pray for us sinners, now and at the hour of our death. Amen.
1: Hail Mary, full of grace, the Lord is with thee. Blessed art thou among women, and blessed is the fruit of thy womb, Jesus.
2: Holy Mary, Mother of God, pray for us sinners, now and at the hour of our death. Amen.
1: Hail Mary, full of grace, the Lord is with thee. Blessed art thou among women, and blessed is the fruit of thy womb, Jesus.
2: Holy Mary, Mother of God, pray for us sinners, now and at the hour of our death. Amen.
1: Glory be to the Father, and to the Son, and to the Holy Spirit.
2: As it was in the beginning, is now, and ever shall be, world without end. Amen. O my Jesus, forgive us our sins, save us from the fires of hell, lead all souls to heaven, especially those most in need of thy mercy.
1: Hail, Holy Queen.
0: Mother of mercy, our life, our sweetness, and our hope. To thee do we cry, poor banished children of Eve. To thee do we send up our sighs, mourning and weeping in this valley of tears. Turn then, most gracious advocate, thine eyes of mercy toward us. And after this, our exile,
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I'm a freezing to death. 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